0: another day of making your own rules with music that's doing the same.
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Still a lefty, 97.5 to QB. Well, a list of famous singers you may have forgotten audition for The Voice. What includes this guy? How'd they let this guy go? Luke Combs on your night show.

0: your QB, Jason Murphy. Well, Travis Kelce set a new record during the Chiefs versus Colts game on Sunday for the most yards after catch, 6,288. The record was previously held by Marshall Faulk with 6,230. You know, nowadays, I do feel like poor Travis Kelce, all he's known as is Taylor Swift's husband. He's a pretty good football player. Like, he's really good. He's more likely going to the Hall of Fame. I think he is going to go to the Hall of Fame. But yeah, you know, like, sometimes you almost forget he's a good football player.
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3: This is an aerial flood warning. Issued at 8:24 p.m. Eastern Daylight Time. Flood warning now in effect until 9 a.m. Eastern Daylight Time Wednesday. Significant flooding caused by excessive rainfall continues. Areas affected include southeastern Athens County in southeastern Ohio, northeastern Gallia County in southeastern Ohio, Meigs County in southeastern Ohio, southwestern Washington County in southeastern Ohio, northwestern Jackson County in northwestern West Virginia, western Wood County in northwestern West Virginia, north central Mason County in western West Virginia. The hazardous weather can be expected until 9 a.m. Eastern Daylight Time Wednesday. Impacts: significant flooding of rivers, creeks, streams, and other low-lying and flood-prone locations is imminent or occurring. Numerous roads still remain closed due to significant flooding. Additional details: at 8:21 p.m. Eastern Daylight Time, Department of Highways reported numerous roads that were flooded in the warned area due to heavy rain from earlier thunderstorms. Significant flooding is ongoing. Some locations that will experience flooding include Athens, Pomeroy, Cooville, Rutland, Fork Run State Park, Mason, Tupper's Plains, Middleport, Chester, Syracuse, Hartford City, Darwin, Harrisonville, Dexter, Dyesville, Reidsville, Portland, and Salem Center. 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

0: 97.5 The Commute with Jake Owen. We will check in with Alan Archer coming up here in just moments on your night show. 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
2: I'm meteorologist Alan Archer taking our mountain your forecast. Flood watch in effect for most of West Virginia through daybreak tomorrow. Tonight, 75% chance of more rain developing, a low 62. Tomorrow, 80% day and night rain with a high temperature around 68. While the rain will end by midday Thursday, the high Thursday around 70 degrees. Then comes the cold. 46 degrees Friday morning, 45 Saturday morning, coldest so far this season. I'm meteorologist Alan Archer at the weather station, 97.5 WQBE.

97.5 WQB. Well, Shaq is an honorary FBI special agent after graduating from the FBI National Academy. He also joked for his new FBI buddies to arrest Charles Barkley if they see him out.

0: 97.5 to QE, Carrie Underwood. And speaking of Carrie, she's thinking about putting out a rock album. Yeah, did you hear this? According to TMZ, she's been getting guidance from none other than Guns N' Roses frontman Axl Rose. You never know. I can actually see that happening. I can. You know, Dolly, God bless her soul, she came out with a rock and roll album. I definitely could see Carrie doing the same.
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0: What is your you don't knock it till you try it in life? I have a list here. Do you have one for me? Let me know. 304-344-9700. Toll free 800-222-3697. Yeah.
1: God, I don't have one.
0: Yeah.
1: You?
0: No. I can't think of one, at least. You know? I mean, out of all these examples here, like toothpaste on mosquito bites, I would have never thought of that. Cutting a pizza with scissors, never would have thought of that. Cheez-Its and soup, that actually sounds maybe tasty.
1: Yeah.
0: I don't know.

0: Devin Dawson. So Brad Paisley is back in the world of South Park. He recently wrote and performed a song that appeared in the season 29 premiere. You go back and watch it, which rebranded the town as South America instead of South Park. You know, I forgot Brad Paisley has worked with South Park before. I totally forgot about this, but we'll put the YouTube video up on our Facebook page. It's pretty good.
1: Do you live in Kanawha County? Have you filed your personal property return with the Kanawha County Assessor's Office? The window to file ends on October 1st and must be completed every year. Failure to do so can result in a penalty of $100. A completed list of all personal property

0: livestock, and dogs must be included, along with a completed list of all real property owned on July 1st, 2025. For questions or concerns, contact the Personal Property Division of the Kanawha County Assessor's Office.
1: 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John Party with Alexandra Kay, Saturday night, September 26th. 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

0: Carly Pearce and Riley Green. If I don't leave, I'm going to stay. New stuff. Good stuff. It's wrapping up this hour's No Talk Triple Play, 97.5 WQB.
1: His eyes are cold and restless.

Garth Brooks, 97.5 WQB. We'll check in with Alan Arts here. We'll find out how much more rain we're going to get this week and if the cooler temperatures are going to continue. Man, today felt great. It felt wonderful outside. We need more of that. I'm over the heat and the humidity. Today was the first day of fall, and it felt like fall, and I cannot complain. Speaking of fall and football, right? Carver Career Center, we teamed up with them, of course, this football season, making stops at all of the local area high

0: high school football games this season. Now, we're going to be going to Polka for their homecoming game. The Dots take on the Skyhawks from Scott this coming Friday. Kickoff's at 7 p.m. Stop by our tent on the way into the game. You can register for that $50 gift card and get signed up for the grand prize, an Apple iPad A16 given away at the end of the football season. It's all from our friends at Carver Career Center and WQBE.
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3: I'm meteorologist Alan Archer, taking our mountain forecast. Flood watch in effect for most of West Virginia through daybreak tomorrow. Tonight, 75% chance of more rain developing, a low 62. Tomorrow, 80% day and night rain with a high temperature around 68. While the rain will end by midday Thursday, the high Thursday around 70 degrees. Then comes the cold, 46 degrees Friday morning, 45 Saturday morning, coldest so far this season. I'm meteorologist Alan Archer at the weather station, 97.5 WQBE.

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3: He says a deal will happen. I'm Lisa LaSera, Fox News. But President Trump says he still has a big decision to make when it comes to Iran.
4: Speaking to world leaders at the United Nations General Assembly, President Trump says he has a choice between making a deal with Iran or annihilating the Islamic Republic.
5: Do I drive them into hell with no chance of survival and no hope of future greatness or generations?
4: The president is predicting a deal with Iran is possible after the upcoming midterm elections, but says he does not believe in letting problems fester. President Trump also addressed growing concerns over artificial intelligence, rejecting attempts to stifle its growth, and suggesting a better term for the technology is superintelligence, or SI.
3: Fox's Jared Halpern at the White House. The president met with Ukraine's leader Volodymyr Zelensky on the sidelines of the UN today as he looks to get Ukraine and Russia to end their war.
6: To be honest with you, it's time. A lot of people being killed, and they don't want that, but I think they both want to see the war end.
3: The State Department says Secretary of State Marco Rubio will meet with Russian Foreign Minister Sergei Lavrov in New York City tomorrow. The U.S., Denmark, and Greenland have signed an agreement that is designed to strengthen security in the Arctic and North Atlantic.
5: We will have the complete ability to do what is necessary to defend the American continent and also Europe and other places.
3: The agreement will increase the U.S. military presence in Greenland, but keep it under Danish and Greenlandic control. The U.S. military presence in Greenland has decreased significantly since the end of World War II, with only about 200 U.S. forces there. A former Utah letter carrier has pled not guilty to a felony charge of destruction or delay of mail after he was charged with throwing out more than 300 mail-in ballots. Most people in Utah vote by mail. 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
7: Yesterday sure was a tragic day here in Kanawha County. Had an accident on the Dunbar Toll Bridge, claimed two lives, and a young life was hit by a car over in South Charleston yesterday. So your ray of sunshine today is a little hard. Some people who left this world yesterday were still thinking about today. They had people to call and things to finish and words they kept for later. So while you are still here, love honestly, speak gently, forgive sooner, and stay present. Life is oh so tender, and no one knows how many mornings are still waiting for us. Don't waste any.
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Well, Jelly Roll just said in a new interview, Lainey Wilson's wedding was the fanciest one he's ever been to. He loved all the Louisiana touches. He even joked that he was flashing everybody by the end of the night. Oh, I'm sure he was.

0: WQB. Well, it is the first day of fall, and some great country music songs for the fall. Get you ready. November Air, Zach Bryan. How about The Boys of Fall? Good football song by Kenny Chesney. And Harvest Time by Luke Bryan.
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0: need to get to know you, everything about you makes me want you, know what you're doing, baby, don't you,
1: 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You know, Mountain State Mondays are back. Mountaineers are undefeated. You got to go to Motown here on the Mountaineers. Well, we got your hookup. Now, Monday, noon at 2, we're going to be over in St. Albans on 3rd Street. The Go-Mart over there in St. Albans. Tickets to Mountaineer home games. Jesse from the Morning Air Show will be broadcasting live once again from noon to 2 next Monday. Your chance to go to Motown with Go-Mart. WQB.
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6: I'm meteorologist Alan Archer taking our Mountaineer forecast. Flood watch in effect for most of West Virginia through daybreak tomorrow. Tonight, 75% chance of more rain developing, a low 62. Tomorrow, 80% day and night rain with a high temperature around 68. While the rain will end by midday Thursday, the high Thursday around 70 degrees. Then comes the cold, 46 degrees Friday morning, 45 Saturday morning, coldest so far this season. I'm meteorologist Alan Archer at the weather station, 97.5 WQBE.

0: know.
1: And we want to see the dirt on your boots. 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Sitting

0: 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Now, I don't know about all that. If I don't know you, I'm not just giving you a hug. I think a firm handshake's always a good, that's always a good deal.
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2: He says a deal will...

0: items. The flock cameras have been a politically touchy subject, citing concerns over privacy and warrantless surveillance. In Miami, Eben Brown, Fox News.
1: The Greenville County, South Carolina coroner says actress Hayden Panettiere died from an accidental overdose of several drugs, including fentanyl. The 36-year-old was found unresponsive in an apartment in the city on August 16th. Greenville police say the investigation into her death is continuing. I'm Lisa Lacera. This is Fox News.
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It is 97.5 to QBE. By the way, we got Disney Plus is as of tomorrow. Toy Story 5. Did you see the new Toy Story? Well, if you didn't, you can stream it starting tomorrow on Disney+.

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1: 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So a man in Arizona was arrested for impersonating a cop. Now, for some reason, he called the real cops for backup. But when they got there, they arrested him, the fake cop, for multiple felonies.
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0: It is 97.5 QBE. Well, it is the first day of fall, and here are some of the things to look forward to this fall. How about sweater weather, apple picking, how about pumpkin patches, and watching the leaves change colors.
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2: I'm meteorologist Alan Archer taking our Mountain Dew forecast. Flood watch in effect for most of West Virginia through daybreak tomorrow. Tonight, 75% chance of more rain developing, a low 62. Tomorrow, 80% day and night rain with a high temperature around 68. While the rain will end by midday Thursday, the high Thursday around 70 degrees. Then comes the cold. 46 degrees Friday morning, 45 Saturday morning. Coldest so far this season. I'm meteorologist Alan Archer at the weather station, 97.5 WQBE.

0: show tonight. I'm out of here. I'll be back with you live tomorrow night at 7. Have a wonderful rest of your night. Keep it locked right here to 97.5 WQBE.
1: Do you live in Kanawha County? 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The window to file ends on October 1st and must be completed every year. Failure to do so can result in a penalty of $100. A completed list of all personal property, livestock, and dogs must be included, along with a completed list of all real property owned on July 1st, 2025. For questions or concerns, contact the Personal Property Division of the Kanawha County Assessor's Office.

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0: Black-led Detroit Midwife Center for a roundtable discussion about black maternal health. The sub-agenda was politics and generating support for Michigan's Democratic Senate nominee, Abdul Al-Sayed, who did poorly with black voters in his surprise primary victory.
1: Because on this subject, I know he will be a champion. And I have a right to say that.
0: His Republican opponent, Mike Rogers, released a statement reading, "Desperate times call for desperate measures. And Abdul is so desperate that he's parachuting Kamala Harris into Michigan to save his flailing campaign."
2: I'm Sue Guzman. This is Fox News. 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
3: 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Here's Chris Jansen on

it is really cooling off. And moist too, right? Oh my goodness, this is get you sick type of weather. Low close to 60 this morning, cloudy, possibly some more rain today. High in the low 70s, right around 71 or 72 this afternoon. Carrie Underwood now, 97.5.

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0: 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Right around 60 this morning. Still damp. Maybe some more rain this afternoon with a high around 72 at WQBE.
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Still a little damp. Cooling off. Yeah, we're into fall, right? Right around 60 this morning for the low. Maybe some more rain today with a high. Low 70, 71 or 72.

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nip in the air. Must be the moisture, right? Low near 60 this morning. Maybe some more rain today. High this afternoon, low 70s.

It's time to get dirty. 97.5 WQBE welcomes John Party at the Charleston Coliseum. She was a heartache on the dance floor. John Party with Alexandra Kay, Saturday night, September 26th. 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

0: Straight for the Heart. Alexandra Kay wrapping up the No Talk Triple Play on 97.5 WQBE. She'll be on stage right before John Party at the Coliseum this Saturday night. Here's Nate Smith.
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1: 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Did you see her at the Coliseum a couple Saturdays ago? Boy, she put on a

Whether you were raised on country or just found out what you've been missing, this is where you want to be. 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

0: It's definitely cooled off. Right around 60 for the low this morning. 71 or 72 the high this afternoon. And we could see some more rain with WQBE.
1: I've got a number on a napkin, a pounding in my head. Takes everything I've got to crawl out of bed. I lost a hell of a woman. Freedom caught me on the chin. But I'm doing all

0: He says the talks were very productive.
1: Iran's President Masoud Pezeshkian is expected to speak at the UN General Assembly Wednesday. The National Hurricane Center says Polo has strengthened into a Category 5 hurricane as it targets Mexico's Pacific coastline. 13 New England states are bracing for the potential impacts of a nor'easter. 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

Still a chance to get in to win a pair of new boots and John Party concert tickets for the show at the Coliseum this Saturday night. 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

0: 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Coming up, another No Talk Triple Play, including the latest release from Low Cash, Talking Val.
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Wrapped up the No Talk Triple Play on 97.5 WQBE. The hits just keep on coming. You see this guy at the Coliseum not long ago? Jason Aldean

0: today's country and your 24-karat favorites, 97.5 WQBE. 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

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And Valley Outdoors. 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

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Yeah. Could see some more rain today. High 71 or 72 this afternoon. Hardy, Eric Church, Tim McGraw, and Morgan Wallen now on WQB.

0: Clay Walker on 97.5 WQBE. Happy belated birthday, Travis Truman of Elk View. Yesterday, Travis was a Shoney's birthday winner of the day. Hope you celebrated all day and night, Travis. Now, who's going to be today's Shoney's birthday winner of the day? Is today your birthday? Do we know when your birthday is? 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
1: Here's what's trending now. A 12-year-old boy killed after being struck by a car in South Charleston has been identified as Hunter Combs. The Kanawha County Schools spokesperson said Combs was hit on McCorkle Avenue near Rock Lake Drive. He was a sixth grader at Dunbar Middle School. A GoFundMe has been set up to help the family with funeral expenses. West Virginia agriculture officials are warning residents about the continued spread of the invasive spotted lanternfly. The insect was first discovered in the state in 2019 and can damage more than 70 species of trees and vines, including grapes, apples, cherries, peaches, maple, and walnut trees. Lanternflies feed on plant sap, weakening trees, while the honeydew they produce can lead to sooty mold that blocks sunlight. Officials recommend removing egg masses, using traps, and checking vehicles and plants before traveling to help slow the spread. One person is dead after a three-vehicle crash on the Dunbar Toll Bridge on Monday afternoon. Metro 911 said the crash happened just before 3:30. Kanawha County dispatchers confirmed one person was killed, while others involved in the crash were injured. Police are investigating what led up to the collision. Charleston police have identified a man who was killed after being struck by a CSX train on Sunday afternoon. Police say 38-year-old Alex Lee Thompson of Charleston was hit around 3 p.m. near South Park Road and Chesterfield Avenue in the Kanawha City area. Charleston police say the man's body was found minutes after the incident was reported. CSX said nobody aboard the train was injured, and police have not released additional details about what led up to the incident. A Raleigh County woman is facing charges after deputies say she allowed a child in her care to be sexually abused in exchange for money and clothing. Court records say Sarah Dawn Haynes of Beckley allegedly gave an elementary-age child medication to make them drowsy before sending them upstairs with a man. Deputies say the child later reported being sexually abused. Haynes is charged with human trafficking, sexual abuse, and conspiracy to commit a felony. Haynes was booked into jail, and more court dates are pending. I'm Jen Austin on 97.5 WQBE. Al Archer's forecast follows our national anthem.
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Morning, I'm meteorologist Alan Archer checking our Mountaineer forecast. Cloudy skies along with a 75% chance of increasing rain, slight thundershower during the day, the high temperature at 70. Weather tonight, the 100% chance of more rain, a thundershower, and a low at 58. Well, tomorrow the weather improves. It's a 45% rain ending in the morning, cloudy and high of 69, and then still better yet Friday through Sunday. Sunny with high 75, lows near 46. Yes, 46 here, Friday, Saturday, and Sunday mornings. I'm meteorologist Alan Archer at the weather station, 97.5 WQBE.

0: 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How about them Mountaineers, huh? They put it on Virginia, 38-27. I think they're on par. 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

0: 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I am Billy Brown. God bless you. Thank you so much for starting your day the right way with the Morning Air Show. Jeff and Jesse, they'll be in just a couple of minutes at 6. I hope you have a wonderful Wednesday with 97.5 WQBE.
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1: Good morning, I'm meteorologist Helen Archer, checking our mountaineer forecast. Cloudy skies along with a 75% chance of increasing rain, slight thundershower during the day, the high temperature at 70. Weather tonight, the 100% chance of more rain, a thundershower, and a low at 58. Well, tomorrow the weather improves. It's a 45% rain ending in the morning, cloudy and high of 69, and then still better yet Friday through Sunday. Sunday with highs 75, lows near 46. Yes, 46 here, Friday, Saturday, and Sunday mornings. I'm meteorologist Alan Archer at the Weather Station, 97.5 WQBE.

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3: What will Iran's president say? I'm Dave Anthony, Fox News. He'll address the United Nations this morning in New York, the day after President Trump told the UN General Assembly he has a big decision to make: work out a deal with Iran or annihilate the country.
4: Do I drive them into hell with no chance of survival and no hope of future greatness or generations?
3: He also met with leaders of Gulf countries hit by Iran's attacks during the conflict, and Fox's Madeline Rivera reports.
5: U.S. officials also engage in talks with an Iranian delegation through mediators who shuffled between the two sides throughout the day. Special Envoy Steve Witkoff says they successfully completed a round of discussions that we hope will prove constructive and promising. The mediators will continue their work. Iran, meantime, has continued to demand that U.S. end its, quote, act of aggression.
3: President Trump also met at the UN with Ukraine's leader, saying he hopes to end the war with Russia. And he sat down with Venezuela's acting leader months after the U.S. operation that captured now ex-president Nicolas Maduro. And today, both Volodymyr Zelensky and Delcy Rodriguez will address the General Assembly. During his UN speech, the president also brought up AI.
4: I'm not going to stifle growth of something that will be bigger than the Industrial Revolution. Many say bigger than the Industrial Revolution or the internet itself.
3: Something President Trump will talk to China's leader about. He'll greet Xi Jinping tonight when he lands in the U.S. ahead of their talks at the White House tomorrow. And amid calls for regulations with concerns of artificial intelligence going out of control.

0: health, the environment, and jobs. Negative perceptions also dominate support of data centers. 53% said they'd be less likely to support data centers if they increase electricity costs. 38% said they were more likely to support them if they knew that without them, the U.S. could fall behind China.
1: That's Jessica Rosenthal. 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
2: Hi, I'm meteorologist Ellen Archer looking around your forecast. It's an 80% rain and a possible thundershower today. And with the high at 70, 100% tonight at 58 over the next 24 hours, many of us could see more than an inch of rain. Then tomorrow's sky is cloudy. 45% rain ends in the morning, high at 69. Clears tomorrow night. Picture perfect weekend weather with sunny skies on Friday at 73, Saturday and Sunday at 75. The weekend lows 46 here for Friday, Saturday, and Sunday mornings. I'm meteorologist Alan Archer at the weather station, 97.5 WQDE.
3: Well, here we go, Jesse, another day, and I'm trying to remember, we looked into this once before. We got all these leaders from all these countries.
4: Yes.
3: And they're going to take them to us. We thought they were going to a steak dinner.
4: Well, I think they thought that, too. That's why they came.
3: But it's a state, S-T-A-T-E dinner. And we're going to have to look at...
4: You think they were disappointed?
3: Well, I don't know. Last
4: time... I brought my A1 sauce.
3: Last time, we did find the menu. Remember?
4: Yes, we did. Well, and it was things we couldn't even say.
3: Yeah, we couldn't even say.
4: Yeah, so, they don't want snails. Give them a steak.
3: Steak. We'd rather. Welcome to America. How about a nice, big, juicy steak?
4: Yes.
3: Yeah, welcome to America.

0: running out of time to let us look at your boots, the dirt on your boots, because you could be going to the John Pardee concert Saturday at the Coliseum, and you could also be going in a new pair of boots from Andrew's Boots and Workwear.
1: Mm. Yeah, there has been some questionable boots that we've seen. You guys have been stepping in some things.
0: You're going to have to see some of those boots. They're going to need to see a podiatrist.
1: I know. I mean, when toes are hanging out, you know it's a new time for some
0: boots. It's time for some new. There's a pair came in yesterday. The whole front was tore off the boot. And I'm thinking,

0: They got to get to Andrew.
1: Yeah, there was some electrical tape used.
0: I know.
1: But, and we've all been there. We've all been there.
0: Well, no, I've never had, my boots have never been that bad.
1: Oh my gosh. When I was in fifth grade, I had a pair of Reebok high tops and I never wanted to get rid of them. And I had to use duct tape to keep the sole on.
0: Well, I don't think Andrew sells Reebok high tops.
1: It's when you love your shoes.
0: Yeah. So if you want to get a chance to get some new boots and get some tickets to go see John Pardee, all you need to do is text us a photo of your boots. You can just take it with your cell phone. Just take the picture. And text it to 304-344-9700. Now, before you go click in the picture, tell them what else they need to do.
1: We also need your name. So make sure with that picture, we have your name. So that way we can associate whose boots go with what person. So we've been getting pictures of boots and then we've been getting names. But we can't identify where they are combined.
0: Yeah, so make sure you do both. 304-344-9700. Just text your name and a picture of your boots, your dirty boots. And you could be a big winner of new boots and tickets to see John Pardee from Andrew's Boots and Workwear.
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0: found some people who are thrilled about the temperatures starting to take a dip. That would be your HVAC unit.
1: Oh, absolutely.
0: I got three texts last night going, hallelujah, it's finally going to cool off and we can shut off.
1: We get a break.
0: Ooh, temperature this morning, though, is at 70. Why?

0: Oh, it's going to cool off. Friday, well, Saturday morning could be 45 degrees. Some of the normally colder places, like we'll have to check with Scott up in Nicholas County, it'll probably get down close to maybe 39.
1: Holy cow.
0: We'll see what happens there. But it's 70 this morning at WQBE.
1: And now it's time for the Morning Funny with the late, the great Al Woody.
2: Two cowboys come upon an Indian lying on his stomach. He's got his ear to the ground. One of the cowboys stops and says to the other, "You see that Indian?" "Yeah," says the other cowboy. "Look," says the first cowboy. "He's listening to the ground. He can hear things for miles in any direction." Just then, the Indian looks up. "Covered wagon," he says. "About 2 miles away. Have two horses. One brown, one white. Man, woman, child, household effects in wagon." "Incredible," says the cowboy to his friend. "This Indian knows how far away they are, how many horses, what color they are, who's in the wagon, and what's in the wagon. That's amazing." The Indian looks up and says, "Ran over me about half hour ago."
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8: Thank you, singing people. Couple things going on already. Got Metro showing two crashes, both in Dunbar. One at the 51-mile marker westbound, one at the 52, and one of them's got injuries. So just past Dunbar, about a mile past Dunbar, westbound lanes, two separate crashes there. That is going to slow you down. School buses and school kids on the road, let's make sure we get them in safely. But again, 64 westbound, two separate crashes, 51, 52 mile markers. We'll keep you updated. Good morning at 624 in the traffic center at 97.5 WQBE.

0: 6:30 this morning, Al Archer's forecast does get better. But you're going to give it a couple of days. We'll check on him in just a moment.
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2: CSX plans to furlough about 1,100 railroad workers nationwide by mid-November. According to the union representing those employees, hundreds of the affected workers are in West Virginia, Ohio, and Kentucky. The union said jobs include workers responsible for track inspections, maintenance, and construction. Union officials say they're concerned the cuts would create safety risks and become permanent. CSX calls the furloughs seasonal and said required inspections, maintenance, and infrastructure work will continue. Kanawha County deputies have identified the man killed in a crash on Interstate 79 near Elkview.

0: Friday night. 47-year-old Thomas Edward Wines of Charleston died after his pickup truck crashed into a parked dump truck in a construction zone just after 11:30 p.m. on Friday. Deputies say Wines was thrown from the truck and then re-entered the roadway and was struck by an SUV. The people in the SUV were not injured. The sheriff's office reconstruction team continues to investigate. Residents along Campbell's Creek say flooding has become a growing problem, with some reporting three major floods in the past 4 years. Michael Agnello told WCHS-TV that his home has been covered in 6 to 12 inches of mud, damaging his floors and air conditioning. Residents blame runoff and a blockage in the creek and say they need heavy equipment to clear that. They're also hoping for a buyout program, saying repeated flooding has made their homes difficult to sell. Diesel prices are hitting a record in West Virginia. AAA reports the statewide average is $6.39 a gallon, up about 44 cents from a week ago and more than $2.80 higher than a year ago. The price is also a new record for the state. In Charleston, diesel is averaging about $6.47 a gallon. Nationally, diesel is also at a record high as tight supplies and disruptions in global oil markets push fuel costs higher. Meanwhile, prices are up for unleaded gasoline. The average nationally is $4.48 a gallon, and that's up 16 cents from 1 week ago. I'm Jen Austin on 97.5 WQBE.
1: Good morning, I'm meteorologist Helen Archer checking our Mountaineer forecast. Cloudy skies along with a 75% chance of increasing rain, slight thundershower during the day, the high temperature at 70. Weather tonight, the 100% chance of more rain, a thundershower, and a low at 58. Well, tomorrow the weather improves. It's a 45% rain ending in the morning, cloudy and high of 69, and then still better yet Friday through Sunday. Sunday with high 75, lows near 46. Yes, 46 here Friday, Saturday, and Sunday mornings. I'm meteorologist Alan Archer at the weather station, 97.5 WQBE.

0: Hey, let me make sure I'm right on this. I think I'm right on this. A week from tomorrow, it will be October.
1: I have to tell you, so coming up our driveway, you know, it's pretty steep up here. And as I come around, I see these lights, and I'm like, that looks like a spider web. They're decorated completely in Halloween right here, a house right on the corner here.
0: Yeah.
1: Blew my mind.
0: It's almost, it is the 23rd day of September already. Anything worth celebrating today?
1: Absolutely. Today is National Great American Pot Day. So get out your gummies, your chips, cookies, cannabis-infused treats. And I mean, get a healthier option with those. I can give you some suggestions.
0: Jesse.
1: Yes.
0: You left out a word. It's American Pot Pie Day.
1: Well, you can still eat one of those.
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97.5 WQBE. Jen Austin touched on this. There's a GoFundMe page been set up for the family of Hunter Allen Combs. He's the little 12-year-old beautiful child who was struck by a car and passed away just a couple of days ago. Hunter was a sixth grader at Dunbar Elementary School. You'll please continue to pray for the family, for his friends, for his school, and for the first responders. The link to his GoFundMe page, you can find it on the WQBE Facebook page. You'll go there. We'd appreciate it. Thank you so much.

0: 97.5 WQBE. We will check traffic with Bob. We got a problem on I-64 somewhere between Dunbar and Institute. We'll see what's going on over yonder in a moment. But first, we got a Music City Minute with Jessie. What's up, girl?
1: Ella Langley, she's done it. She has officially made Billboard history. Ella Langley's Choosin' Texas is now the longest leading number one hit on Billboard Hot 100 with 23 weeks. She thanks fans in a video on social media and said it is changing her life and the lives of her family members.
0: Now, the only thing that was longer than that before she passed it was a Christmas song, right?
1: Mariah Carey, yes. Yeah.
0: Oh, my gosh.
1: So she surpassed that, which you want. You know, that's so exciting.
0: Yeah.
1: And Riley Green, he made his coaching debut on The Voice on Monday night. He and Kelly Clarkson, they playfully fought to win over a teenager contestant who auditioned with Travis Tritt's Anymore. And when the contestant told Riley that his favorite song was My Way, Riley, of course, he got out of the chair, got his guitar, and went on stage. He played the guitar while the teenager sang a few lines from his song. And, of course, he chose Team Riley.
0: There you go.
1: I noticed Kelly Clarkson was trying to sit on his lap. So. And we can all be drinking a cup of ambition in the mornings thanks to Dolly's vision becoming a reality. Through a partnership with Community Coffee, Cup of Ambition Coffee is going to hit store shelves nationwide on September the 29th. You can buy dark, medium, and light roast, and buy a bag of whole bean or ground. It's also available in K-Cups. So make sure you get yourself a cup of ambition.
0: Boy.
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6: Thank you, singing people. You got a crash with injuries. I-64 westbound, 51-mile marker, about a mile before Institute. You've also got a single vehicle wreck at the 52-mile marker westbound. That's going to be in the fast lane just past Dunbar. And then a third crash in the 1200 block of Campbell's Creek Drive up at Tad on Campbell's Creek. So those are the bad spots right at the moment. 64 westbound going to be pretty bad for the next 20, 30 minutes or so. We'll keep you updated with everything. Good morning. It's 6:52 in the traffic center at 97.5 WQBE.

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3: Iran's president will take the world stage. I'm Dave Anthony, Fox News. The morning after President Trump threatened the country with possible annihilation in his speech at the United Nations.
4: But I believe we'll make a deal right after the election.
3: And for the first time in months, the U.S. and Iran had negotiations.
5: The indirect meeting took place on the sidelines of the U.N. General Assembly in New York. Qatari mediators shuttled messages between the two sides. President Trump's envoy Steve Witkoff and Iran's foreign minister were involved. President Trump said the talks lasted 3 hours and were very productive. Iran's foreign ministry says it restated its demand that the U.S. cease acts of aggression.
3: That's Fox's Jonathan Savage. Also today at the U.N., Ukraine's President Volodymyr Zelensky will speak after he also had a meeting at the UN with President Trump trying to end the war with Russia. The president also met with Venezuela's acting president Delcy Rodriguez, who will speak at the General Assembly today as well. Also later today, ahead of talks tomorrow at the White House,
6: President Trump will give Chinese President Xi Jinping a warm welcome, greeting him at Joint Base Andrews. It is a rare occurrence as most U.S. presidents greet foreign leaders at the White House. The president, though, argues his personal diplomacy serves U.S. interests as he and Xi get ready to navigate several sensitive topics, including trade, tariffs, and AI.
3: Fox's Madeline Rivera. Some lawmakers are calling for new regulations to prevent artificial intelligence from going dangerously out of control. A new Fox News poll shows 6 in 10 surveyed view AI unfavorably. The legal fight over congressional redistricting in Missouri continues after an appeals court ruled they have to use new maps in November.
7: Thus far, the Supreme Court

0: has disagreed, letting stand a decision by the Missouri Supreme Court, which ordered the state to use the same U.S. House districts as it did in the previous two elections. The Supreme Court now giving supporters of the new map till midday today to respond to the latest appeal.
1: That's Fox's Sue Guzman. 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
2: All right, I'm meteorologist Stone Archer looking around your forecast. It's an 80% rain and a possible thundershower today, with the high at 70, 100% tonight at 58 over the next 24 hours. Many of us could see more than an inch of rain. Then tomorrow's sky is cloudy. 45% rain ends in the morning, high at 69. Clears tomorrow night. Picture perfect weekend weather with sunny skies. Guys, on Friday at 73, Saturday and Sunday at 75, the weekend lows 46 here for Friday, Saturday, and Sunday mornings. I'm meteorologist Alan Archer at the weather station, 97.5 WQB.

0: Bonnet Evans of Ripley. They are the Logos with 26 years together today.
1: I don't think it was water either. Richard and Christy Stanley from Scott Depot, 32 years.
0: And we got Mark and Don King of here in Charleston, 37 years.
1: And down the interstate a piece in Culloden, Kenny and Kitty Tincher at number 48.
0: All righty.
1: The anniversary. What about you, Jesse? Famous people blowing out candles?
2: Yes, we've got Marvel actor Anthony Mackie is 48 today. Actor Jason Alexander, as you know, George from Seinfeld, he's 67 today. And Jeff, I'm sorry he took your name. The Latin lover, Julio Iglesias, is 83.
1: Yeah, yeah. Can you spell Iglesias without looking at it?
2: No.
1: No, neither can Bob. Neither can I.
0: I can spell Julio.
1: No. All right. Happy. A name I can spell, Becky Kidd. Easy. B-E-C-K-Y-K-I-D-D of Dry Branch. Happy birthday this
0: morning. All right. Benton Boytek of Kenna having a birthday.
1: Eric Leary lives way down yonder in Madison.
0: Becky Williams, also of Kenna, having a birthday.
1: Caitlin Irwin in St. Albans.
0: Sherry Casto having a birthday.
1: Terry Parsons from right here in the capital city of Charleston.
0: Tammy White of Kenna.
1: Jimmy Rose from up in, I'm going to ask Jesse if she knows Jimmy Rose because he lives in Clendenin, and her answer would be a resounding
2: no.
1: No, that's what I thought, yeah.
0: I think she just parks her van there.
1: She knows nobody.
0: I got Heath Payne of Scott Depot.
1: Yeah, we got Alice King of Dunbar.
0: Alicia Milam of Dry Branch.
1: Ryder Harrison down in Culloden.
0: Justin Dunlap of Bluefield.
1: Gavin Knighty from St. Albans.
0: Michaela Burdett of Fraser's Bottom.
1: I just got two more. Louise Rhodes from Louise Rhodes Green. Happy birthday this morning. And here's a big one, Bob. Now, this is what she always says. Hold on a minute. Here's what she always says.
3: Here's what she likes to say. She says, hang in there, Alice.
1: Hang in there, Alice. Frances Harbert, who lives out in Cross Lanes on Crystal Drive. She is 100
2: Woo!
1: Years old
2: wow.
1: today.
2: Wow.
3: Here's what she likes to say. She says, hang in there, Alice.
1: Hang in there, Frances. Happy birthday this morning.
0: Frances been hanging in there a long time. Congratulations.
1: Her arm's got to be sore. Yeah.
0: We got one more. That's her Shoney's birthday winner. Jamie McMicken of Madison is 49 years old today.
3: Here's what she likes to say. She says, hang in there, Alice.
4: Good morning.

0: the longest running song ever at number one.
1: Just when I thought I got him to fall in love with Tennessee.
0: That record, I don't think will ever be broken.
2: And I think it's going to continue.
0: Yeah.
2: I mean, it's been just hot.
0: Ella Langley, Choosing Texas. It is 10 after 7. One birthday. It's not our fault. It's Debbie's fault. Because Debbie texted us at the very last second. Doug Mooney. Doug and Debbie live out in Cross Lanes. Wonderful people. We just love the Mooney family. And Doug and I spend a lot of time at the dermatologist.
2: Yes.
0: We are making dermatologists rich all across West Virginia.
2: You absolutely are.
0: But he turns 85 today. And what a great family. What a great pair. What a great couple. But Doug, hope you have a great birthday today. Now, your ray of sunshine for today. There is a small window in life. When your parents are healthy, your children are little, and everybody is together, it feels like forever. Well, it isn't. So cherish it.
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0: It is 20 after 7. We will get a traffic update with WQBE's Bob Hamilton in just a moment or two. But first, we'll get some wisdom from Jesse this morning.
1: Well, on my way home, there are a lot of construction sites. And so, you know, they have the arrow and people wait to the last minute to get over. So I'm driving home yesterday. And I tell you, this car came right over on me. And I had to slam on my brakes. I slammed them so hard, I found $4 in change, a Capri Sun, 32 Skittles, 61 waffle fries, and a cat. I didn't even know we had a cat.
2: I'm John Roberts.

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4: Thank you, singing people. A little bit of good news to start things. They have cleared up that crash at Tad on Campbell's Creek. That is out of the way. Now, the bad news, we got two separate crashes, 64 westbound between Dunbar and Institute. Got a single vehicle wreck in the fast lane at the 52-mile marker just past Dunbar. And then another mile from that, before you get to Institute, you have got a crash with injuries there at the 51-mile marker. Now, the eastbound traffic, you know, rubbernecking, a little bit of that going on. That is it. Everything else looking good. We'll keep you updated. Good morning. It's 722 in the traffic center at 97.5 WQBE.
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7:28. It is 70 degrees this morning. Friday morning or Saturday morning, it's going to be down into the mid-40s here in Charleston. Look out.

0: I'll tell you what does not look good this morning here at WQBE. We mentioned this, Jesse mentioned this yesterday. When Dolly passed away, it was her nephew, I guess her nephew, who announced her death.
1: You are correct.
0: And that was apparently her plan. He had a prepared statement, and it was tough for him to get through it, but we found out he was in charge of security for all of Dolly Parton's properties and for her, I guess.
1: Yes.
0: And then we found out yesterday that he was let go, and we didn't know why he was let go.
1: He was removed, and there was no story on it. It just said that he was removed from everything. So turns out that they're claiming that he sent a series of violent and threatening messages bragging about weapons, military contractor experience, and even calling himself a killer.
0: Oh, come on.
1: Yeah, the manager said he fired Brian earlier this month, and now, he doesn't want him around. So.
0: He has to stay at least 1,000 feet away from all their properties.
1: Wow.
0: Yeah, everything was just crystal clean. She had this whole thing figured out.
1: And I thought he did a great job when he did have to announce her passing. Yeah. And, it just seemed so sincere being part of the family. So seeing this, it's just kind of a, what's going on?
0: Yeah. So we may hear more about it. We may not. But one bad apple could ruin the whole darn bunch.
1: Well, you're not kidding.
0: Oh, my.
1: Let's check into the WQBE newsroom with Jen Austin.
2: A 12-year-old boy killed after being struck by a car in South Charleston has been identified as Hunter Combs. The Kanawha County Schools spokesperson said Combs was hit on McCorkle Avenue near Rock Lake Drive. He was a sixth grader at Dunbar Middle School. A GoFundMe has been set up to help the family with funeral expenses. A Charleston man will spend 10 to 25 years in prison for failing to register as a sex offender. 51-year-old David Engel pleaded guilty in August to a second offense. Prosecutors say he failed to report several social media accounts within 10 business days, violating his lifetime registration requirement. West Virginia is investing in its state parks to boost tourism. Governor Patrick Morrissey announced the plan Monday at the governor's conference on tourism. Twin Falls State Park will receive $2.2 million for cabin renovations, HVAC upgrades, and other improvements. The state also plans 32 upscale camping sites at 4 state parks with hotel-style furnishings. The sites are expected to open in the spring of 2027. Charleston police have identified a man who was killed after being struck by a CSX train on Sunday afternoon. Police say 38-year-old Alex Thompson of Charleston was hit around 3 p.m. near South Park Road and Chesterfield Avenue in the Kanawha City area. Charleston police say the man's body was found minutes after the incident. CSX said nobody on board the train was injured, and they have not released additional details about what led up to that incident. Diesel prices are hitting a record in West Virginia. AAA reports the statewide average at $6.39 a gallon, about 44 cents higher than a week ago, and more than $2.80 higher than a year ago. The price is also a new record for the state. In Charleston, diesel is averaging about $6.47 a gallon. Nationally, diesel is also at a record high as tight supplies and disruptions in global oil markets push fuel costs higher. The average for a gallon of unleaded gasoline in Charleston is $4.34 per gallon. I'm Jen Austin on 97.5 WQBE.
3: Morning, I'm meteorologist Alan Archer checking our Mountaineer forecast. Cloudy skies along with a 75% chance of increasing rain, slight thundershower during the day, the high temperature at 70. Weather tonight, the 100% chance of more rain, a thundershower, and a low at 58. Well, tomorrow the weather improves. It's a 45% rain ending in the morning, cloudy and high of 69, and then still better yet Friday through Sunday. Sunday with high 75, lows near 46. Yes, 46 here, Friday, Saturday, and Sunday mornings.

0: It is 22 till 8 WQBE this morning. Jen Austin was just talking about Hunter Combs, that young child that was hit by a car.
1: Oh, it still makes me so sick even talking about it. We were on our way home from a volleyball tournament, and we coming on the road when that had happened. Mm-hmm. So police had shut down the road, and we had to go back way. And I didn't know what had happened until we read about it later that night. And just heartbreaking for the family. And they do have ways that you can help. And, you know, no matter if you knew this family or didn't, they're reaching out for help to help give him a proper burial. Yeah. So you can go. They set up a GoFundMe page. It's set up for the family of Hunter Allen Combs. It's a 12-year-old. He was struck by a car and he passed away. Hunter was in the sixth grade at Dunbar Elementary School. Oh, so please.
0: And a beautiful child.
1: You know, if you can't donate, just prayers. The family needs your prayers. He has siblings as well. And just showing your support. And all of the classmates, I mean, they're going through a really hard time. And those first responders. Oh, yeah. And the link to Hunter's GoFundMe page can be found on our Facebook page.
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Somewhere right up around Mink Shoals, looking at the in-studio color weather radar, Kermit, I see a cloud of rain up around Creed. Otherwise, no rain yet. Dancing in

0: 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Faith just had a birthday, and I was trying to remember how old she was.
1: 59.
0: She was not 50.
2: Yes.
1: Yeah.
0: Are you kidding me?
1: They've been married 35 years.
0: Oh, my word. No, she can't be 59 years old. Jesse's looking it up real quick on the...
1: She's 59.
0: I just can't believe it.
2: She is 59 years
0: old.
2: Oh,
0: my God. We
2: Bob,
0: should never
2: we owe him a doubting dollar.
0: Yeah, I know. Oh, my word.
1: That's a whole day's pay here.
0: I'm going to have to take a nap. I'm going to lay down for a little bit. What the world could use after that, Faith Hill, 59, is a little good news. What do you got?
2: 12-year-old Sadie Hudson of North Carolina has turned a fun hobby into a mission to bring comfort to kids who are dealing with bumpy times. Sadie and her mom hunt through thrift stores to rescue worn-out stuffed animals, and then Sadie gets to work washing, repairing, and restuffing them by hand. When Sadie learned that the local American Red Cross ran low on comfort toys for disaster victims, she stepped up and she delivered an incredible donation of 114 restored bears, bunnies, and other stuffed animal friends. The Red Cross, they recently honored Sadie with a special award at a local fire station. But Sadie said she's happy to keep the project going so kids don't go through hard times without a stuffed animal. Sadie says she hopes her project inspires other people to make a difference in their own communities. Sadie said, as long as you do it and show enough kindness in your heart, you can do it, she said. Now, so wise at 12 years old.
0: Here's a question for both of you parents here. Now, do your two girls have stuffed animals?
2: Yes, they do.
0: I mean, they have a special one?
2: Yeah. No, my youngest one does. My oldest one does not, but my youngest one does.
0: Okay. Now, Bob Robbie, he can't hear us because he's in Ohio.
3: Yeah.
0: Unless he's listening on him. Did he have a stuffed animal?
3: He did not have a regular go-to stuffed animal. I mean, he had some, but he wasn't attached to one of them.
0: Yeah.
3: He was attached to baseball bats.
0: We had Bubba and Mr. Beeps in our house.
3: I remember that.
0: And we still got them. We still have them.
2: That's awesome.
3: Thank goodness.
0: Now the grandkids have them.
2: Yeah, I love it.
0: That's amazing.
3: Thank goodness. And what a difference. You know, I just read yesterday, and I was reading about historical stuff, and they were showing the bombing of London during World War II, and they were showing the kids with their stuffed animals sitting in all that rubble. And the people that helped them out said the first thing we need is stuffed animals for the children.
2: Gave them comfort. Oh, that's amazing.
0: Isn't that awesome?
3: Mm. So that's just incredible.
0: Mm-hmm.
3: Tons of kindness in the world.
0: Absolutely.
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2: 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Injured?
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4: Thank you, singing people. They have cleared up the crash up at Campbell's Creek at Tad, and they have cleared up both of the old crashes. I'll say old because there's a brand new wreck. 64 westbound to 50 mile marker now. Oh, no, eastbound at the 50. I told you all that rubbernecking was going on. And eastbound traffic, 50-mile marker there at Institute. A crash, no injuries, but it is going to hold you up just a little bit. The westbound lanes have been cleared. We'll keep you updated. Good morning. It's 7:54 in the traffic center at 97.5 WQBE.

0: Yeah, y'all were talking about stuffed animals. My brother is 44 years old, and way back when he was in that chipmunk,
1: yeah,
0: he to this day still has the original ones that he got when he was two.
2: Oh, wow. That's amazing.
0: And nobody is to touch them. No kids play with them. He has nieces, and he has got 7 nieces and nephews, 8 great nieces and nephews. They can look at them, but do not touch.
2: Oh, that's so special to him. That's amazing.
1: Yes. I forget now. Here's the question. Yep. Do you know the names of the chipmunks? I know Alvin.
0: Alvin, Simon, and Theodore.
1: There they are. That's it. Good job, girl. Good job.

0: 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I'm meteorologist Alan Archer at the weather station, 97.5 WQBE.
1: If you drop your kids off at school and one of the teachers was out there, it's one of those teachers that makes you smile every time you see her. Why don't you tell us about that teacher? We've teamed up again this school session with Boca Valley, and we're going to name. Actually, we're getting ready to head out to a school either later this week or early next week to get our September Teacher of the Month. We're going to pick one every month. Teacher gets a nice gift card. They get a plaque, get a T-shirt, and all kinds of great stuff. Just a way to recognize them. And maybe you've got a teacher that every time you go through the drop-off line, they make you smile.
2: Absolutely. And it means so much to the teacher to get recognized with something like that. And, you know, just letting the teacher know, hey, you made me smile today. Hey, you really helped me with this problem. And that just makes them go on and say, you know what, I can do this, and I can help these kids out, and we're making a real difference in the community. Yep. So go ahead, go into our website at WQBE.com, and you can see all the details on there, and nominate a teacher at your local school.
1: Tell us all.

0: get many nights where there's not anything to do, especially if you're raising teenagers or small kids. You're always going here or there. But maybe tonight things have slowed down a little bit. There's some pretty good stuff on TV tonight. I know that if you haven't seen Toy Story 5 yet, it will premiere today on Disney Plus.
1: I am so excited about that one. I keep checking on my feed and I'm like, when is it going to come on? Well, but today's the day.
0: Today's the day. It's going to be on. There's also Who Wants to Be a Millionaire? Also, Wonka's The Golden Ticket is on Netflix.
1: Now that looks pretty cool too. That's like a game show.
0: And if you like The Voice, it's on. And this is what Riley Green's on The Voice, correct?
1: Yes, correct.
0: Now, is he a judge?
1: Yes, he's a judge. He's one of the new judges. He took over for Adam Levine.
0: Yeah. So that's on tonight. That's on NBC at 8 o'clock. Survivor is on if you get a chance, if you can stay up after 8 o'clock. And America's Got Talent, the 21st season finale, which goes on long.

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1: 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At Warner Law Offices, we've been handling trucking cases for nearly 25 years. 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If you've been injured by a truck, call me. I'll be

0: 8:22 WQBE, and I started to get gas this morning, and I thought, nah,
1: let me go get a loan first.
0: I'm gonna wait and see if it comes down. I don't think it's.
1: I do the same thing. I'll come in on fumes, thinking, okay, maybe tomorrow.
0: And how many times? And I don't know. You do, because you never shut your car off. You or your husband are always going somewhere because you have two teenage daughters.
1: Exactly.
0: So your car never gets turned off.
1: Right. We're always going in different directions.
0: I used to just drive because I love to drive. I can't do that anymore. Oh, I can't afford to do it anymore. And then you're talking about. And my wife does our shopping. There's only two of us, so ours is not as bad as yours. But you were shopping for your family at Walmart yesterday, and a heart attack.
1: It was unbelievable. And I usually go for 2 weeks. I try to grocery shop for 2 weeks, and it was just our bare minimum. I didn't even buy that much meat or chicken. I got a roast, things like that. But it was like I had sticker shock when she told me my total. I was like, oh, my God, can I walk away right now? This is so embarrassing.
0: Well, and I'm bringing this up for a reason. And I don't know that my wife shops, and I don't do the shopping. And I went with her a couple of times, and she said, you're not going
1: again. You're not allowed to go again.
0: Yeah, you're trouble.
1: You would probably be like three times the price. Yeah, but no more oatmeal pies.
0: Aldi's. I was in Aldi's the other day. I was looking for something. I stopped at Aldi's over in Dunbar. But they've come up with these new things. They're called ready-made meals.
1: Oh.
0: For the busy and for the hungry. They're $8, single serve, and they've got a bunch of things. You got a meat lover's pizza bake. They've got a chicken burrito bowl. They've got some pretty neat things, prepackaged, ready to go.
1: And I've always had good luck with Aldi. You know, they'll have these meals that'll come through, and they're pretty seasonal. So once you try them, like, oh, they don't have them back in there again. But you know what? That's not a bad idea.
0: I mean, now it's down to... Do we eat or do we buy gas?
1: Yeah,
0: do we
1: you're not
0: eat
1: kidding.
0: Or do we buy gas?
1: Yeah, it's spaghetti pretty much every day at my house.
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6: Thank you, singing people. Westbound traffic looks good on 64 now between Dunbar and Institute. You've got one crack.

That is eastbound at Institute, and they're working with that right now. But the eastbound traffic is pretty nice till you get up to Oakwood. Then it's heavy again there, all three lanes. So a minute or so right at the Oakwood interchange, but that's it. Everything else looking good. We'll keep you updated. Good morning. It's 826 in the traffic center, 97.5 WQBE.

0: It is not hot. It is 70 degrees under cloudy skies. We'll check Al Archer's forecast, but right now we better head to the newsroom.
1: With Jen Austin.
2: A camper was destroyed by an early morning fire Tuesday in Sissonville. Metro 911 said the fire was reported around 6:30 a.m. along Gracewood Lane near Derrick's Creek Road and Sissonville Drive. The camper was unoccupied and firefighters quickly put out the flames. There were no injuries. The cause of that fire remains under investigation. West Virginia agriculture officials are warning residents about the continued spread of the invasive spotted lanternfly. The insect was first discovered in the state in 2019 and can damage more than 70 species of trees and vines, including grapes, apples, cherries, peaches, maple, and walnut trees. Lanternflies feed on plant sap, weakening trees, while the honeydew they produce can lead to sooty mold that blocks sunlight. Officials recommend removing egg masses, using traps, and checking vehicles and plants before traveling to help slow the spread. CSX plans to furlough about 1,100 railroad workers nationwide by mid-November, according to the union representing those employees. Hundreds of the affected workers are in West Virginia, Ohio, and Kentucky. The union says the jobs include workers responsible for track inspections, maintenance, and construction.

0: Union officials say they're concerned the cuts could create safety risks and become permanent. CSX calls the furloughs seasonal and says required inspections, maintenance, and infrastructure work will continue. West Virginia quarterback Michael Hawkins Jr. has been named Big 12 Offensive Player of the Week after leading the Mountaineers past number 25 Virginia. Hawkins accounted for all five WVU touchdowns, throwing for 190 yards and rushing for 123. He's just the fourth player in school history with three rushing and two passing touchdowns in one game. WVU is 3-0 and hosts Oklahoma State on Saturday night. West Virginia is investing in its state parks to boost tourism. Twin Falls State Park will receive $2.2 million for cabin renovations and other upgrades. The state also plans 32 upscale camping sites at four state parks. I'm Jen Austin on 97.5 WQBE.
1: Good morning, I'm meteorologist Ellen Archer checking our Mountaineer forecast. Cloudy skies along with a 75% chance of increasing rain, slight thundershower during the day, the high temperature at 70. Weather tonight, the 100% chance of more rain, a thundershower, and a low at 58. Well, tomorrow the weather improves. It's a 45% rain ending in the morning, cloudy and high of 69, and then still better yet Friday through Sunday. Sunny with highs 75, lows near 46. Yes, 46 here, Friday, Saturday, and Sunday mornings. I'm meteorologist Alan Archer at the weather station, 97.5 WQBE.

0: Might want to find your coats, your hoodies, or your sweaters because we got Friday night football coming up. 97.5 WQBE's teaming up with Carver Career Center. We go to a game every week, and I say we, and I shouldn't say we. That's unfair. Jessie does. She goes to game every week. She has met so many incredible people. Now, you were at
1: Buffalo.
0: Buffalo. You're talking about the people there.
1: Oh, my gosh. I was blown away. Everybody was wonderful. We had the best time, met so many people there. And they were like, you come back anytime. And I'm like, I want to. Yeah. Even one of the football players, he came up and I was like, hey, can I interview? Absolutely. He spoke so well. And I was just really impressed by the team. They were just fantastic people. And really, I'll be honest with you, I talked to the people from Tyler as well. Great people from that school as well.
0: Well, this Friday, she's going to be down at POCA, the Dots. They got a homecoming going on.
1: Yes, they do.
0: Taking on the Skyhawks from Scott. And what time's that kickoff?
1: You know? That's going to be at 7 o'clock. And last year, I got to meet the mascot, the Dot. So I'm hoping to get that picture taken again. It's like an annual picture of meeting the Dot.
0: Well, now, one of the original Dots lives in my neighborhood. Jonathan Miller.
1: No way.
0: He was. He may have been the original Dot.
1: Does he still have the uniform?
0: No.
1: Oh, I think you got to be able to hold on to that.
0: I don't think he was. The size he is now was not the size he was when he was
1: Polka Dot. I've got you.
0: He would be the polka dot with a bulge. You know what I'm saying?
1: A little bit more fabric.
0: But you can come by. If you're going to the poker game for homecoming, make sure you stop by the tent because you can sign up for gift cards. And also, at the end of the football season, we're going to be giving away an iPad. I think it's an A16. I don't
1: it
0: know
1: is.
0: Any.
1: Yes.
0: I just know they sure are neat, and I'd like to have one.
1: Yes.
0: You could win that. But stop by, check it out. Carver Career and Technical Center. Our game of the week, we're going to be in POCA Friday night.
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Another young man takes his place. Average Joe, average pace.

0: God bless the working man. The working man. Oh, the working man.
1: And woman.
0: And woman.
1: Yeah, I knew he'd get the woman in there. It's 12 till 9 at WQBE. We're just looking at WVU football because we've got Fan Gear Friday coming up. Now, what is this weekend up in Morgantown? It's Gold Rush?
2: Yes, this is Gold Rush. They're asking everybody to make sure they're wearing gold to help support the team. And we need to rally together. We need to sell that place out. It's got to be noisy this weekend.
1: Oklahoma State is who we take on. It's a night game. So there'll be a lot of alcohol involved in the 7 p.m.
2: To say the least.
1: 7 p.m. start. But I was just reading something about, and I don't know much about him, the quarterback for WVU. What is his name? Michael Hawkins Jr., mm-hmm. who, as far as I know, he hasn't thrown an interception this year. His dad wanted him to be an NFL cornerback because apparently his dad was a pro player.
2: Oh, I didn't know that.
1: And he decided, maybe he ought to be a quarterback. Well, if this is right, and it could be wrong, but if it's close, 11 touchdowns. And zero interceptions so far as a quarterback for the Mountaineers.
2: Do not jinx us, Jeff. I'm knocking on wood over here.
1: But it's college football is different now. And all you have to do, and you have to assume that the information you get is correct, but there's that NIL money. What's it stand for? Name.
2: Image and likeness.
1: And likeness. Mm-hmm. So a lot of the players get paid.
2: Yeah.
1: And when you Google how much does this guy make, it may... Now, if it's correct, he makes 1.6, and he's the highest, 1.6 million.
2: Wow.
1: Playing college football.
2: And that's from the NIL.
1: Yeah, that's from the NIL.
2: I didn't know that. And God, things have changed so much.
1: I don't know if that's true or not, but I'll tell you what, he sure is exciting to watch.
2: He is. He is. Oh, I'm so excited for this weekend.
1: And the one thing I guess the NIL money has done, at least in my mind, I would rather watch college football than professional football.
2: I completely agree.
1: I think it's more exciting.
2: Yeah.
1: And maybe it's money that made it exciting and all this transferring around.
2: There's still some kinks in there, though.
1: Well, I think so. Yeah. But
2: for the most part, I feel like it's the most exciting. Ooh.
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6: Bob Hamilton's traffic is brought

around. All good news. No good and bad. They have cleared up the crash 64 eastbound at Institute. That's the last thing we had. Those westbound crashes took forever, seemed like, and they got those cleared up about half an hour or so ago and then had that eastbound crash. So everything hopefully through there between Dunbar and Institute as far as crashing and needing assistance goes, but everything looking good right now. We'll keep you updated. Good morning. It's 852 in the traffic center at 97.5 WQBE.

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4: Will President Trump be watching? I'm Dave Anthony, Fox News. When Iran's president speaks at the United Nations, the day after a Trump UN General Assembly address included a threat to annihilate Iran if they can't work out a deal. For the first time in months, there were negotiations.
5: We do know, according to U.S. Special Envoy Steve Witkoff, a meeting took place indirectly, mediated by the Qataris yesterday in New York with U.S. officials and the Iranian delegation. But the president has that decision to make. And the broader question, how would it be different?

0: different than Operation Epic Fury that certainly degraded the Iranians but did not destroy them.
1: That's Fox's Trey Yingston, Tel Aviv. That Iran conflict will be a topic of discussion when President Trump meets with China's leader. He'll greet Xi Jinping later today ahead of their talks tomorrow.
2: There are these reports that China has been helping the Iranians with targeting information, including some that might have killed U.S. service members. The president wants that to stop. Something else, another piece of this, the Chinese have been watching what the Americans can and cannot do in Iran, the American military capabilities, as the whole world waits to see if China makes a move on Taiwan.
1: Fox's Peter Doocy at the White House. The two leaders will also discuss artificial intelligence amid concern about potential dangers. And there's a new Fox News poll on AI.
3: Fewer than 3 in 10 Americans support building an AI data center in their area. Just under half of voters view AI technology as a good thing for personal daily life, but majorities view it negatively for the economy, mental health, the environment, and jobs.
1: Fox's Jessica Rosenthal. First Lady Melania Trump's in New York for the UN gathering, and this morning she'll host a meeting of her own with female business executives for an Imperia initiative the First Lady tells Fox will foster
4: business meetings and business advances and also economic prosperity for women.
1: In about a half hour, the First Lady will ring the opening bell at the New York Stock Exchange. 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
5: Hey, I'm meteorologist Alan Archer looking around your forecast. It's an 80% rain and a possible thunder shower today. And with the high at 70, 100% tonight at 58 over the next 24 hours, many of us could see more than an inch of rain. Then tomorrow's sky is cloudy. 45% rain ends in the morning, high at 69. Clears tomorrow night. Picture perfect weekend weather with sunny skies on Friday at 73, Saturday and Sunday at 75. The weekend lows 46 here for Friday, Saturday, and Sunday mornings. I'm meteorologist Alan Archer at the weather station, 97.5 WQVE.
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0: pretty sure we got a camp somewhere south of Sanity. I'm pretty sure. Coming up, a WQBE No Talk Triple Play. Kane Brown, John Pardee, who will be here on Saturday, and Carly Pierce. But first, a Music City Minute with Jesse.
1: Well, speaking of Carly Pierce, she is getting real about life as a performer. In a candid video, the country singer spoke to fans, and she removed her hair extensions after the concert. She said, "Every single night, including tonight, all of you talk about how pretty I look and how good my hair is. What I want to normalize is nothing about a performer is real. And most of us, well, I'm not going to say all of us, don't have great hair." Pierce explained that she's always been somebody who had to put extensions in, and she's often gotten really good at it, putting them in. She also said she's wearing fake eyelashes and so much makeup. Carly urged fans, be happy with who you are because it's beautiful. I think she's been real this time around in all of her concerts. She's really real to the fans.
0: She better not pop her teeth out.
1: It's over. It's over.
0: It's over.
1: Yeah. And Drew Baldridge, I'm telling you, we root for Drew Baldridge. He was told he was not cool enough, and now he's embracing who he is on Farm, Faith, and Family. It's Drew's first full-length major label album, and it's called Farm, Faith, and Family. It's 16-track collection. It's out now, and Drew has all the feels. Baldridge spent years pouring a lot of blood, sweat, and tears into his career. With a number one single under his belt, the major label is now backing him. He says, this one feels different. And I'm telling you, I couldn't be more excited for him. He's such a great guy.
0: He's absolutely one of the nicest people in the world.
1: Hands down. And that is the Music City Minute, brought to you by Midstate Chevrolet, I-79, exit 67 in Flatwoods, or midstatechevy.com.
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0: Wrapping up this hour's exclusive No Talk Triple Play, If I Don't Leave, I'm Going to Stay. Very profound title. Almost as good as I'm Going to Live Until I Die.
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6: Good morning, I'm meteorologist Alan Archer. Checking our Mountaineer forecast. Cloudy skies along with a 75% chance of increasing rain. Slight thundershower during the day. The high temperature at 70. Weather tonight, the 100% chance of more rain, a thundershower, and a low at 58. Well, tomorrow the weather improves. It's a 45% rain ending in the morning. Cloudy and high of 69. And then still better yet Friday through Sunday. Sunday with high 75, lows near 46. Yes, 46 here Friday, Saturday, and Sunday mornings. I'm meteorologist Alan Archer at the Weather Station, 97.5 WQBE.

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0: It is 10 till 10 at WQBE. I think Trucker Bill's in the lobby.
1: I see him out there, that reflector outfit. Yeah. Can't miss him.
0: You got to keep your eyes. Make sure you do an inventory check.
1: Hey, what are you doing at my desk?
0: when you go out there. There's some things we didn't get to today. Now, I've never been to New York, and I have to tell you, it's one of those bucket list things I want to do.
1: Absolutely.
0: But you have to do a lot of walking, and I don't know if I can do that. My brother says we're going to go sometime.
1: We're going to put you on a double-decker bus. We'll put you at the top. Yeah. It'll be perfect.
0: But apparently they have these new toilets in New York, which are fancy.

0: porta potties, basically. They're free for anybody, but you got to be careful because there is a strict. My son could not, Cody could not use this. There is a 10-minute time limit. Apparently, people were going in there, passing out, doing drugs, whatever the case may be. They were just taking too long. But the toilet warns you. It says, at 10 minutes, it says the door will automatically swing open whether you're done or not.
1: That's terrifying. I would be so panicked the whole time.
0: I couldn't do anything.
1: No.
0: I can't pee. I'm afraid the door's going to open.
1: Oh, my God. And some couples, they're going through food divorce where they stop planning, cooking, and eating meals together. A relationship therapist says they tend to reduce stress, scheduling conflicts, but couples still need to make some time to connect in other ways. And I can see this. When you have kids that are in different sports and you're both going a different direction, you find yourselves eating different times.
0: Yeah.
1: So coming together, it can be difficult, and that's okay. You don't have to be stress on it. Yeah. Just find other ways to connect.
0: No, you thought you had problems. California grape farmers are in trouble. Apparently, our wine drinking habits are changing, and we're not drinking as much wine as we used to. Growers are struggling what to do with their grapes. Wine sales are down about 20% over a five-year period, and now there's an abundance of grapes.
1: I'd never thought we would have that problem with wine.
0: No, I didn't either.
1: And L.L. Bean is making sweaters, get this, for Dunkin' Donuts coffee cups, at least for a limited time. And they are free. The two big-name brands are teaming up for the first-ever collab for fall March. But you can go to the website, and you can also get the personal one. And they also have, you know how L.L. Bean, they have those bags they're famous for? You can get a bag like that for your Dunkin' Donuts coffee.
0: I could be wrong on this. I think you told me this. L.L. Bean was one of the first companies to have a customized purse or bag.
1: Yes, the bag. You can get your name on it. Because my mom has a unique name. And I remember getting her that bag, and she was so excited. Finally, something has my name on it.
0: All right. You got to tell them your mother's name.
1: My mother's name is Lamerlis. Yeah.
0: Now, what is your mother's name?
1: That is it.
0: What?
1: Lamerlis.
0: That's not even a name.
1: It is.
0: How do you spell? How do you spell Lamerlis?
1: Lamerlis. You just throw some letters together. That's all you got to do.
0: There you go.
2: Classes.

0: you go.
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0: various issues, including the Strait of Hormuz, regional security, and Iran's conditions for diplomacy.
1: Two other world leaders who met with President Trump at the UN yesterday will speak today. Venezuela's acting President Delcy Rodriguez and Ukraine's President Volodymyr Zelensky, hours after Russia hit Ukraine's capital with another morning drone attack, killing two people in Kyiv. Russian attacks in other Ukrainian cities also did damage. China's leader is not going to the UN. Instead, Xi Jinping is going to go to Washington. President Trump will greet him when he lands at Joint Base Andrews later today ahead of talks tomorrow at the White House. Trade and tariffs and AI will be discussed as independent Senator Bernie Sanders pushes a bill to ban what's called super artificial intelligence, aiming to pause advanced AI development until there are guidelines.
2: The bill, provided to the Associated Press, would also create a federal agency to oversee advanced AI. It comes as some leaders in the AI industry have called on Congress to impose guardrails on the technology, and multiple employees at leading AI companies have endorsed the bill. President Trump has resisted calls for more government oversight of AI.
1: That's Tanya J. Powers. 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

can't love you anymore. That's a little angry. Morgan Wallen. Love having you locked in. Good morning. 73 right now in the capital city. This is Luke Bryan. Play it again.

0: Flatland Calvary, never coming back. Today's country, your 24 karat favorites. Man, we got tons of country to get in there for you. It's kind of what we do around here, and we do it pretty darn well. Got Dylan Scott, some Blake, some Kenny all coming up. I'll dig up something else strange, weird, interesting for lunchtime trivia. We got that coming up at noon with another chance to win right here with WQB.
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0: thinking about myself in the shower this morning. Isn't it weird how you think you can? We'll check in with Al Archer coming up next in the Weather Center. Get a rundown on that forecast for the weekend. Looks like a cooler weekend in store. That could be perfect for Friday night football action. We'll get the scoop on that next.
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4: All right, I'm meteorologist Alan Archer looking around your forecast. It's an 80% rain and a possible thunder shower today. And with the high at 70, 100% tonight at 58 over the next 24 hours, many of us could see more than an inch of rain. Then tomorrow's sky is cloudy. 45% rain ends in the morning, high at 69. Clears tomorrow night. Picture perfect weekend weather with sunny skies on Friday at 73, Saturday and Sunday at 75. The weekend lows 46 here for Friday, Saturday, and Sunday mornings. I'm meteorologist Alan Archer at the weather station, 97.5 WQBE.

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0: Today's yesterday. Your 24 karat favorites. A flashback from last weekend. And if you were there, I guess it's Wednesday. You might have recuperated by now. Of course, we're getting ready to do it again this weekend. We always got stuff going on right here with the Country Concert Leader. Not with Brooks and Dove, with John Party this weekend. Give you some details on that coming up. Of course, you can keep up with all the concerts, WQBE.com. We'll get back to it in seconds. Get some Trace Atkins on the way. Plus, we'll get the latest from Fox coming up here at 11 with WQBE.
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Extra Parker. Wow, you're gone. 1118 Ed with you. We got your country 24/7. Good to have you with us. Looking good. Feeling good. Okay, we got some clouds, but 73 right now in the capital city. Bailey Zimmerman. Is that Chevy Silverado?

0: lovey-dovey sounds. John Michael Montgomery. I can love you like that. Yes, but can you take out the garbage? Or do the dishes? There are both sides of that. We'll get to it. We got more of your favorites next. Charles Wesley Godwin. I'm loving our West Virginia boys coming up. Get Sabella Langley, John Party, all next with WQBE.
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Zach Top, I never lie.

0: I never lie. Okay, that's probably a lie, but it makes sense. That's Zach Top on 97.5 WQBE. Hang on, we'll check in with Al Archie coming up next. Let me be clear, I'm not a liar, but there are some times when, does this look good on me? Yes.
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5: Good morning, I'm meteorologist Alan Archer, checking our Mountaineer forecast. Cloudy skies along with a 75% chance of increasing rain, slight thundershower during the day, the high temperature at 70. Weather tonight, the 100% chance of more rain, a thundershower, and a low at 58. Well, tomorrow the weather improves. It's a 45% rain ending in the morning, cloudy and high of 69, and then still better yet Friday through Sunday. Sunday with high 75, lows near 46. Yes, 46 here, Friday, Saturday, and Sunday mornings. I'm meteorologist Alan Archer at the Weather Station, 97.5 WQBE.

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0: topple the theocratic Islamic revolutionaries that have crushed the Iranian people.
1: Fox's Eric Shawn. Later today, President Trump plans to do something rare, personally greet a foreign leader arriving at Joint Base Andrews for a state visit, China's President Xi. But their summit could get testy.
2: The biggest sore spot in this town for Republicans, typically aligned with President Trump on foreign policy, is that China has reportedly been helping Iran with some intel, providing intel that Iran wouldn't otherwise have, that has been used to attack American interests with deadly results near Iran.
1: Fox's Peter Ducey at the White House. 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
3: 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So, even grab your, just turn it into a day event. They are open on Fridays from 10 to 2, Saturday and Sundays from 9 until 4. So take advantage of that, all right? Let me give you the question so you can go up with a $25 gift card in your hand to spin and shop and enjoy. All right, here's my question today. I really don't think lipstick stains are as big of a problem as they used to be. Some people used to get in trouble with lipstick stains. And, no, granted, some of them should have got in trouble. But anyway, that's not the point. Did you know that this changed just to hide lipstick stains? Now, it changed a while back. And I know a lot of you guys might be using this and might not even think about it. But if you are using it and ever wondered, it's made that way so it'll hide your lipstick. Okay, don't go down that road. But anyway, here's the point. It is the way it is to hide lipstick.

0: some of you will probably have this too.
1: And not leave without it.
0: All right, let's have trivia. Here we go. 304-344-9700-800-222-3697. Up for grabs this week. I've been telling you about the Capital Flea Market, and I'm telling you this because if you've never been there, this is a lot of fun. And man, this isn't like just a little thing. They've got over 200 indoor-outdoor vendors on site at this place, and they're going strong here. They do this Fridays 10 to 2, Saturdays 9 a.m. all the way to 4 o'clock. You got a snack shack there. Actually, it's way more than that. Mary's Munchie Snack Bar. So you can even get some grub while you're there, do a bunch of shopping while you're there. And a lot of people have discovered they can make some money while they're there, too. We're going to send you there. If you've never been up to it, it's just past Jaeger Airport, past Capital High School. It is literally a destination. I mean, I've been there. People come from all over the state just for this thing, and it's right here in your backyard. Let's send you there for free, $25 gift card. Lord knows what you can come home with that. Now, the question is this today. I really don't think that lipstick stains are as big a problem as they used to be back when they changed this. Did you know this changed to hide the lipstick stains? And when I say changed, it used to be one color, and then they kind of changed it so nobody would notice the goo, the color, the, yeah, let's just face it, back when everybody wore lipstick, that could be a problem. And it was also not exactly the most sightly thing to see. So they changed it so lipstick would be okay and not as noticeable. And that's the why it's the way it is today. Any idea what we're talking about? Hello?
2: Is it chapstick?
0: Oh, that's a good guess. It has nothing to do with chapstick. It wasn't like they were replacing what they put on their lips. But the problem was that red or purple or whatever color of choice didn't look the greatest. So they changed something so that you wouldn't notice all of the lipstick stains.
2: Gotcha. Baking soda.
0: Now, that might be a way of getting the stain out. I'm not sure that I've ever tried that or really had a need to hide a lipstick mark. But what we're talking about is they actually changed the color of something so that you wouldn't notice the lipstick stain in the beginning. You didn't have to wash it out because you didn't really notice it as much. You see what I'm saying? Thanks.
2: Yeah, thanks. Is it lids?
0: Lids. It's not, but explain your thought there so I know where you're going. A lid on a cup or something like that?
2: Yeah, like that you drink out of. Yeah, like you know, coffee cup.
0: That actually makes sense because if they would change the color of the lid, you might not notice all the lipstick on the lid. And that's kind of what they did. They changed the color of something. Now, a lot of men are using this and have never thought about the reason it's the way it is now is so nobody would notice the lid.

0: is so nobody would notice the lipstick on it. So there you go, men. All right, thanks.
1: Does that help?
0: And again, I don't think this is as big a problem now, but...

0: today's country. Your 24 Karat favorites. Parker McCollum killing me. All right, boys, lunchtime trivia. Up for grabs, that $25 gift card. Let you go check out the Capital Flea Market on Greenbrier Street. Just go up Greenbrier Street, keep on going past the airport, up past Capitol High, and then you're going to see this place. And if you go Friday, 10 to 2, Saturday, 9 to 4, you're going to see so many bargains and stands. And they've got an indoor, big building, indoor and outdoor vendors all there. They usually have close to 200. I mean, it's big. All right, the question today, I really don't think the whole lipstick stain issue is as big as it used to be. I mean, back in the day, find me a lady that wasn't wearing lipstick. And those stains could get us in or get people in trouble. Now, this wasn't necessarily getting you in trouble, but they did change the color of this to prevent anybody really noticing the unsightly lipstick stains, okay? And man, I'm telling you, a lot of you use this, good or bad, I'm not going there, but if you are, that's to prevent lipstick stains. I'll just tell you now. Well, prevent anybody from really noticing. What are we talking about? Hello?
1: Is it petroleum jelly?
0: No. This, again, that might be a way to get the stain off. This was a way that the stain was there. You just didn't see it or notice it as much because they changed the color of these. And this actually happened all the way back in the 30s, but it's still the way it is today, just to hide the lipstick.
2: Yes, is it petroleum jelly?
0: Somebody else just said that. What are y'all finding looking up? I don't know how you got on that. No, nothing to do with petroleum jelly.
3: Cigarette filter.
0: Cigarette filters. You mean
3: so they don't see the ladies have been smoking.
0: Oh, you're talking about how most cigarettes aren't exactly white from beginning to end?
3: Yeah.
0: They have that brown off color on the ends. Marlboro came out with that in the 30s when they were trying to get women addicted to cigarettes. And they thought, well, it looks kind of gross, all that red or whatever color on the end. So what if we would change the end color so you wouldn't notice? That's it exactly. Yes. Oh, yeah. Who is this?
3: This is John.
0: All right. Now, I'm not encouraging this in any shape or form here. But at the same time, all you guys out there, if you got a different color filter, that's so nobody would notice the lipstick marks.
3: Yeah.
0: Of course, nowadays. No, never mind. Who is this anyway?
3: This is John.
0: John, I've got you a $25 gift card to go do some shopping, have some fun, enjoy the Capitol Flea Market. Have you ever been up there to see how big this is?
3: It's been a while.
0: Well, it's time to get you back up. It is still going strong. This Friday, they'll open up at 10, go to 2. Saturday, 9 a.m. till 4 o'clock. You've got the indoor, you got the outdoor, all kinds of good stuff to take advantage of, a little treasure hunting. Tell me what

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2: All right, I'm meteorologist Ellen Archer looking around in your forecast. It's an 80% rain and a possible thunder shower today. And with the high at 70, 100% tonight at 58 over the next 24 hours, many of us could see more than an inch of rain. Then tomorrow, sky's cloudy. 45% rain ends in the morning, high at 69. Clears tomorrow night. Picture perfect weekend weather with sunny skies on Friday at 73, Saturday and Sunday at 75. The weekend lows 46 here for Friday, Saturday, and Sunday mornings. I'm meteorologist Alan Archer at the weather station, 97.5 WQBE.

0: What might have been? It's Little Texas on 97.5 WQBE. Today's country, your 24 karat favorites. Whole another hour of country on the way for you. Riley Green, some Eli Young, Luke Combs. 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

0: 424 Curate Favorites. 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Riley Green, some Eli Young, Luke Combs. 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
1: A plan to rebuild Gaza. I'm Lisa Brady, Fox News. President Trump's Board of Peace rolling out a blueprint for more than 60 projects focused on infrastructure, education, and health.
2: Members of the Board of Peace, created by a U.S.-brokered ceasefire between Israel and Hamas, say the need in Gaza is immense, with damage estimated at tens of billions of dollars.
3: If we didn't stay with it, it would have just reverted back to the old way. And I think we would have seen the exact same cycle of violence and hatred and horror that we've seen for 20 years.
2: Jared Kushner joining other members of the board at the United Nations, unveiling a nearly $2.5 billion plan over the next 6 months to begin reconstruction and set up a government in Gaza.
1: Fox's Jared Halpern at the White House. The broader peace plan is supposed to include Hamas disarming and Israel withdrawing. Iran's president says peace will not come on the field of battle, that his country is a victim, not an aggressor, and that they won't be bullied.
4: We will never bow our head or bend at the knee.
1: President Masoud Pezeshkian's defiant speech to the UN General Assembly coming a day after President Trump warned of possible annihilation. U.S. and Iranian officials, though, holding several hours of indirect talks yesterday. The FBI investigating a breach claimed by a hacking group.
5: According to Reuters, their reporter chatted with a member of the hacking group who claimed that the Shiny Hunters group stole data that included personal information relating to, quote, almost all FBI agents and those who filed an application with the Bureau. This means recruits and potential future agents.
1: Fox's David Spunt, the FBI, telling Fox News it's aware of claims regarding unauthorized activity on its jobs website. A new sentence for Harvey Weinstein, 15 years in prison for the sexual assault of a one-time TV production assistant. He was retried in New York after the original conviction was tossed out in that case. 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
6: Yesterday sure was a tragic day here in Kanawha County. Had an accident on the Dunbar Toll Bridge, claimed two lives, and a young life was hit by a car over in South Charleston yesterday. So your ray of sunshine today's a little hard. Some people who left this world yesterday were still thinking about today. They had people to call and things to finish and words they kept for later. So while you are still here, love honestly, speak gently, forgive sooner, and stay present. Life is oh so tender, and no one knows how many mornings are still waiting for us. Don't waste any.
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This is a flash flood warning for the following counties in West Virginia, Gavel and Wayne. Issued at 1:12 p.m. Eastern Daylight Time. Flash flood warning remains in effect until 2:45 p.m. Eastern Daylight Time this afternoon for Southern Gavel and Central Wayne counties. At 1:11 p.m. Eastern Daylight Time, Doppler radar indicated thunderstorms producing heavy rain across the warned area. Between 1.5 and 3.

inches of rain have fallen. Flash flooding is ongoing or expected to begin shortly. Hazard, flash flooding caused by thunderstorms. Source, radar indicated. Impact, flash flooding of small creeks and streams, urban areas, highways, streets and underpasses, as well as other poor drainage and low-lying areas. Some locations that will experience flash flooding include Wayne, Beach Fork State Park, Barbersville, East Lynn Lake, East Lynn, Salt Rock, Genoa and Pea Ridge. Turn around, don't drown when encountering flooded roads. Most flood deaths occur in vehicles. Report flooding to the National Weather Service by calling toll-free 800-401-9535 when you can do so safely. Repeating, a flash flood warning remains in effect until 2:45 p.m. Eastern Daylight Time for the following counties in West Virginia, Cabell and Wayne.

0: Today's country, your 24 karat favorite, Ty Myers. It's end of the earth. I'm getting real excited about running out to a school here shortly and congratulating a new teacher of the month. Now, there's still a little time for you to tell us about some amazing teachers. I love learning about everybody. It is so cool to see all the hard work and the dedication out there. We've teamed up with Poca Valley to reward them throughout the school year. We've got a nice plaque, a nice gift card, and some goodies, but most of all, we just want to say thank you to all the teachers. If you know somebody that is definitely deserving of this, give us the details, WQBE.com or a Facebook page. Every month, we'll be running out to a school. Now, we do coordinate this with the principals now, but we will surprise that teacher with the rabbit and the goodies and the kids and all of that good stuff. Thank you so much for all the teachers from Poca Valley and WQBE.
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Jaded. That's new from Cole Wetzel, Ella Langley, right here with the Rabbits. Capital City's number one, Brett Young. Here's Lady on 97.5.

0: Ah, they discovered it's going to be a girl. Lady, that is Brett Young on 97.5 WQBE. Cooler temperatures this weekend. That will be some good Friday night football action. The Rabbit's going to be heading out to Polka High School for their homecoming. We're going around school to school, having fun, giving away goodies. We'll have a $50 gift card that night, and then signing folks up for the grand prize, the Apple iPad A16 from Carver Career Center and WQBE. We'll get that forecast from Archer next.
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3: All right, I'm meteorologist Alan Archer looking around your forecast. It's an 80% rain and a possible thunder shower today. And with the high at 70, 100% tonight at 58 over the next 24 hours, many of us could see more than an inch of rain. Then tomorrow's sky is cloudy. 45% rain ends in the morning, high at 69. Clears tomorrow night. Picture perfect weekend weather with sunny skies on Friday at 73, Saturday and Sunday at 75. The weekend lows 46 here for Friday, Saturday, and Sunday mornings. I'm meteorologist Alan Archer at the weather station, 97.5 WQBE.

Wave them loud, wave them proud. Got them hands up, that is Jelly Roll. Today's country, your 24 karat favorites. Getting it done on the workday. It's Joe Nichols.

0: today's country. 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Feel that fire. Ironically, the back of my truck is full of logs right now. I need to get home and split at some point. Going to have a good fire this winter because, you know, cool weather's on the way. Speaking of on the way, Cody Johnson, Max McNown, some Scotty McCreary. 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

This is a flash flood warning for the following counties in West Virginia, Boone and Lincoln. Issued at 2:04 p.m. Eastern Daylight Time. The National Weather Service in Charleston has extended the flash flood warning for northwestern Boone County in central West Virginia, east central Lincoln County in central West Virginia, until 5:30 p.m. Eastern Daylight Time. At 2:04 p.m. Eastern Daylight Time, Doppler radar indicated thunderstorms producing heavy rain across the warned area. Between 3 and 5 inches of rain have fallen. Flash flooding is ongoing or expected to begin shortly. Hazard, life-threatening flash flooding. Thunderstorms producing flash flooding. Source, radar indicated. Impact, life-threatening flash flooding of creeks and streams, urban areas, highways, streets and underpasses. Some locations that will experience flash flooding include Julian, Woodville and Alco. This includes Route 119 between mile markers 54 and 58. Turn around, don't drown when encountering flooded roads. Most flood deaths occur in vehicles. Report flooding to the National Weather Service by calling toll-free 800-401-9535 when you can do so safely. Repeating, the flash flood warning has been extended until 5:30 p.m. Eastern Daylight Time for the following counties in West Virginia, Boone and Lincoln.

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Jacob Hackworth is what took you so long.

0: The river. I really meant to get on the river more this summer. I can't believe it's fall, y'all. Welcome in, Ed, with you. We got your country right here. Low Cash, Luke Combs, David Lee, all next on 97.5.
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Always have a backup plan. 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

0: 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Cooler temps on the way. We'll check in with Al Archer, get a rundown on that. Zach Topps and Parker McCollum. 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
1: Morning, I'm meteorologist Helen Archer, checking our Mountaineer forecast. Cloudy skies along with a 75% chance of increasing rain, slight thundershower during the day, the high temperature at 70. Weather tonight, the 100% chance of more rain, a thundershower, and a low at 58. Well, tomorrow the weather improves. It's a 45% rain ending in the morning, cloudy and high of 69, and then still better yet Friday through Sunday. Sunny with high 75, lows near 46. Yes, 46 here, Friday, Saturday, and Sunday mornings. I'm meteorologist Alan Archer at the Weather Station, 97.5 WQBE.

0: Lose It, Kane Brown, 97.5 WQBE. Don't lose your chance to win tickets to a concert and new boots from my buddy Andrews down at Andrews Boots and Workwear. John Party's going to be in town this weekend. Man, this weekend we got stuff going on all over the place. If you're heading out to the concert, we'll see you there. Enjoy the big show. If you need tickets and you also need some new boots, show us the dirt on your boots. 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

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It's Thomas Rhett.

0: today's country. 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I was like, yeah, I remember you looking that way.
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2: All right, I'm meteorologist Ellen Archer looking around in her forecast. It's an 80% rain and a possible thunder shower today, with the high at 70, 100% tonight at 58 over the next 24 hours. Many of us could see more than an inch of rain. Then tomorrow's sky is cloudy. 45% rain ends in the morning, high at 69. Clears tomorrow night. Picture perfect weekend weather with sunny skies on Friday at 73, Saturday and Sunday at 75. The weekend lows 46 here for Friday, Saturday, and Sunday mornings. I'm meteorologist Alan Archer at the weather station, 97.5 WQBE.

0: Hope you got to see them. What was it, Friday? Last Friday? Now, this Saturday, we got another big show. John Party's going to be at the Coliseum. Looking forward to that one. And I really want to say thank you for all the photos of dirt on the boots. Y'all got some dirty boots. In other words, you're working hard wearing them boots. Thank you for those. We're still getting those, although time's just about up for that contest. We're going to have three winners, and each winner will get concert tickets to go see John Party. But all of these winners, now we're going to give away tickets in other ways, but all of these winners will also get a new pair of boots from Andrew's Boots and Workwear. Looking forward to that. Still a little time. Just text us that photo at 304-344-9700. Be sure, please, put your name on that, because we've got several entries that, yeah, those are some darn dirty boots, but it's like, who they belong to. Put your name on it. Take a picture of the boots. Send them in to us. And here coming up next morning, so Andrew's going to even help us do this. It'll be a lot of fun. And it's a good way of rewarding you for all the hard work you've been doing. Compliments of Andrew's Boots and Workwear and your country concert leader, WQB.
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0: court appearance now set for next Wednesday to finalize the deal. The former wide receiver is accused of grabbing a security officer's gun after a celebrity boxing match and firing two shots at a man he had had a fight with earlier. Brown has said he was defending himself. He could face up to 30 years in prison if convicted at trial, but under the plea deal, expected to avoid prison. The Dow down 351 at the bell. 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

Right in my head, imagine if that was a mother singing about her son. Thoughts still going out to her. Is Luke Combs.

0: Turner. It's me and Guy. As your winning combo. It's 418 in with you. 75 in the capital city. It's kind of like they actually got the calendar right this year as far as when fall kicks in. So I'm enjoying it. We'll get back to it. We got some fall football action this Friday night. We'll keep you up to date with everything, all the scores, all of that. We're going out with Carver Career Center again. And this time, stopping by the polka dots. So we're trying to hit all of our big area schools and get out there and give you chances to sign up to win. We'll tell you more on that coming up. Bob will tell you about traffic and all that good stuff for the drive next.
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6: Thanks, singing people. Highways look good right now. No recent crashes, no big delays, not even any heavy traffic on 64 westbound at the moment. So we're looking good across the valley. We will keep you informed with everything from the traffic center at 97.5 WQBE.

0: years now. Ain't that crazy?
1: Crazy. Heck is wonderful. Love like crazy. That is Lee Brice right here with the Rabbits. Well, get a rundown from Archer coming up. Check on that forecast on the way. I know you love coffee. Okay, I do. They make fun of me because I drink too much coffee around here. I also love Dolly Parton, and I know this still hurts a lot, but there was something that she was working on this past year about actually launching her own line of coffee. I wonder what that name would be.
2: Pour myself a cup of ambition and yawn.
1: That's it.
2: And try to come to life.
1: Well, it's actually happening. If you're, I guess it's like this weekend, officially nationwide, September the 29th, they're launching. She's partnered up with Community Coffee, and you're going to actually see in some places coffee that's called Cup of Ambition Coffee. Back to the original.
2: Pour myself a cup of ambition and yawn.
1: So I'm just saying that. I think here at the radio station, we love our coffee service. We absolutely love you, but we might actually have to try that in the radio station because that just makes sense to have some Dolly Parton Cup of Ambition coffee right here. Just something to be on the lookout for.
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3: Good afternoon. I'm meteorologist Alan Archer. So look at our mountain air forecast. Scattered storms across West Virginia, especially between us and Huntington, they're not moving very much. Our forecast calling for 60% chance of showers and thundershowers for this afternoon, 90% tonight. Temperature around 70, low tonight at 57. Tomorrow, lingering clouds, 45% morning showers, and while highs tomorrow back at around 67 degrees. We'll finally clear out tomorrow night. Friday through Sunday, highs in the low to mid 70s, near normal, low in the mid to upper 40s, a little cooler than normal. I'm meteorologist Helen Archer at the weather station, 97.5 WQBE.

0: trees. Tyler Jackson. Actually, I've been working on a tree here lately. My wood pile was in good shape for winter, but a buddy of mine had a big, tall, tall tree come down and asked me if I wanted the wood. And I'm like, hey, yeah. I just didn't realize I didn't have much time to split that firewood yet, so I got a big old pile going. But, man, I'm going to enjoy that. That's one of those things. I love, like, a fireplace in the winter and stuff like that. Okay, I'm one of those guys that I don't mind the cold weather. I know. Hate me if you want. Don't worry, I won't bring that up again. I'll just get back to the country and check in with Bob Hamilton next in the traffic center.
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3: Bob Hamilton's traffic is brought

right at the moment. You got one crash. That's in the 900 block of Dunbar Avenue near 10th Street down in Dunbar. And you've got pretty heavy traffic 64 eastbound at Oakwood. Now, the westbound traffic's moving smoothly. Eastbound is real slow going across the bridge right now. So give yourself a minute or two there. But that's it. Everything else looking good. We'll keep you updated with it here in the traffic center at 97.5 WQBE.

again. Different language. I'm actually loving something Ella just did. Okay, that Mariah Carey song, All I Want for Christmas Is You, you know, that thing. That is like hit. It's 22 weeks number one. It's one of those record holder things. Well, Ella's Choosing Texas song just beat it out as a new record. Somebody has toppled that Christmas thing. Dang!

0: A walkout at the UN. Elisa Brady, Fox News. The U.S. delegation leaving as Iran's president accused the U.S. of being terrorists and said Iran has only defended itself during his speech to the UN General Assembly.
1: Iran must be understood by Mr. Trump and those who seek to bully us that we are ready for dialogue and diplomacy and negotiations without accepting the language of force.
0: President Pezeshkian also saying peace will not come on the field of battle.
2: Every American president and frankly every country in the world for the most part agrees that Iran can never have a nuclear weapon. But ultimately, no one ever does anything about it. And he's going to do something about it.
0: Secretary of State Marco Rubio says President Trump has also made clear Iran is not a political issue for him. But Iran is part of the affordability concern heading into the midterms.
3: Michigan families are struggling with the price of everyday life. Groceries cost too much. We have to bring prices down. The war with Iran needs to end. And end quickly.
0: That's a new ad from Republican Mike Rogers facing progressive Democrat Abdullah Sayed in the Michigan Senate race. House Republican Conference Chair Lisa McClain tells Fox there's agreement on ending the conflict as soon as possible.
4: I shop at the same grocery stores and fill my tank up at the same gas stations everyone else does. But what we also have to make sure is the number one sponsor of terror does not have a nuclear weapon, and they also that Iran does not hold the world's energy hostage.
0: No word of any breakthroughs after several hours of indirect talks between U.S. and Iranian officials yesterday. President Trump giving a lavish welcome to China's President Xi, who begins a White House visit tonight.
5: Trade and AI will dominate the talks, but not everyone is excited about the visit. China has been accused of sharing targeting information with Iran to kill American troops.
0: Fox's Lucas Tomlinson at the White House. 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
6: Good afternoon. I'm meteorologist Alan Archer. So look at our mountain forecast. Scattered storms across West Virginia, especially between us and Huntington, they're not moving very much. Our forecast calling for 60% chance of showers and thundershowers for this afternoon, 90% tonight. Temperature around 70, low tonight at 57. Tomorrow, lingering clouds, 45% morning showers, and while highs tomorrow back at around 67 degrees. We'll finally clear out tomorrow night, Friday through Sunday, highs in the low to mid 70s, near normal, low in the mid to upper 40s, a little cooler than normal. I'm meteorologist Helen Archer at the weather station, 97.5 WQBE.
7: Thank you, weatherman. I'm Bob Hamilton in the traffic center for WQBE. They have cleared up that crash, Dunbar Avenue, so that is out of the way. Interstates have not been a problem so far at all this afternoon. Very light traffic right now, east and westbound 64 at Oakwood, so no problems anywhere. We'll keep you updated with everything from the traffic center at 97.5 WQBE.

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If you're driving that, whatever. We'll check you with Bob, giving up in the traffic center. Make sure everything's good. So far,

today's country. Your 24-karat favorites. Look it up. Today's country. Mitchell Tenpenny. Don't think you're going to look at this much tonight, but here it is.

Almost Home. Almost there. Well, not that song, but we're going to do our best to get you home today. Check in with Bob coming up next in the WQB Traffic Center. I will mention this. I just saw another set of boots pop through on our text. They obviously want to, A, win some new boots, are proud of the dirt on their boots, and want to go hang out with John Party. We're getting down to crunch time on this. We're going to have several winners on

0: this. Each winner is going to be getting tickets for this weekend to see John Party at the Coliseum. But here's an added bonus. Each winner is getting a pair of boots from Andrew's Boots and Workwear. We'll give you a shopping spree to go check that out. Man, they got some good stuff. And actually, looking at some of these boots that we've had come in, you need some new boots. Well, that's the whole idea. Hey, take a picture of the dirt on your boots or the worn out or the whatevers and text that into us. You can use our just same request lines you always use, but text the photo, 304-344-9700. I do ask that you put your name on it. I don't know that we stressed that in the beginning. We got several entries of boots, and we're like, whose boots are these?
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6: Bob Hamilton's traffic is brought

Yeah, when the rain is falling and your windshield wipers are on, it is not only a good idea to have your lights on, it is the law in West Virginia. So need to turn those low beam headlights on with the rain. Fortunately, no crashes, no big delays anywhere. Everybody doing a spectacular job on the road so far. We'll keep you updated with everything here in the traffic center at 97.5 WQBE.

0: is Jordan Davis. Today's country, your 24 karat favorites. You'll see the elbows, the close calls, and the blind auditions tonight. The Voice, what's that, 8 o'clock tonight, NBC. And I'm actually rooting for Riley this year. He's new to the show, Mr. Riley Green. We know him. We love him. He's actually one of the new judges, coaches, that type of thing. Joins Adam Levine and Kelly Clarkson and Queen Latifah this year. But actually, the other night, he kind of broke out in a song. It was kind of cool. But anyway, that's coming up. We'll get to it coming up next for us. Check on that Al Archer forecast. See about the rest of the work week and on to Friday Night Football. We got all kinds of stuff going on. The Rabbit will be out and about with that. This week, we're swinging by and hanging out with the Dots, giving you a chance to sign up and join the winners with Carver Career. We'll have $50 gift cards to give out on that, and then get you signed up for that new fancy snancy iPad thingy. Check it all out with WQB.
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5: Hi, good afternoon. I'm meteorologist Alan Archer. So look at our mountain forecast. Scattered storms across West Virginia, especially between us and Huntington, they're not moving very much. Our forecast calling for 60% chance of showers and thundershowers for this afternoon, 90% tonight. Temperature around 70, low tonight at 57. Tomorrow, lingering clouds, 45% morning showers, and while highs tomorrow back at around 67 degrees. We'll finally clear out tomorrow night. Friday through Sunday, highs in the low to mid 70s, near normal, low in the mid to upper 40s, a little cooler than normal. I'm meteorologist Helen Archer at the weather station, 97.5 WQBE.

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1: Okay, maybe not tonight, but this weekend, man, I am planning. I am planning. Actually, Saturday night, planning on kicking off the weekend over at Mardi Gras. They got a bunch of stuff going on. We're going to be over there checking it all out. Live 7 to 9, and then definitely hanging out for the music and the fun and the food and the festivities and everything after that. And, yeah, I'll be also catching the game there. So, cold one in the future. We'll check in with Bob coming up next in the WQB Traffic Center. Get you ready for the drive back. Jason Murphy coming up, too. He'll be in after 6 o'clock with WQB.
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5: 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Had that one fender bender in Dunbar. 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
2: Iran responds. I'm Lisa Lacera, Fox News. Iran's president addresses the UN General Assembly.
3: Iran's president says his country is not a terror state, but a victim.
4: Our innocent people have been the targets of cowardly attacks and aggressions imposed upon our country. And we defended ourselves with utmost strength.
3: Masoud Pezeshkian addressing world leaders at the UN a day after President Trump says he has a big decision to make between making a deal with Iran or annihilating the Islamic State. Despite the heated rhetoric, Special Envoy Steve Witkoff says negotiators did meet with mediators for several hours Tuesday.
2: Fox's Jared Halpern at the White House. The U.S. delegation walked out during the speech. Nearly $2.5 billion to rebuild Gaza. That's the proposal from President Trump's Board of Peace.
5: Currently, I think the goal is very, very clear. We want to have a Gaza Strip that could thrive and reach its full potential. In order for that to happen, it must be fully demilitarized.
2: Board of Peace member Jared Kushner at the UN. The plan would start reconstruction and set up a government in Gaza over the next 6 months. A stark warning about artificial intelligence at the UN.
6: One path leads to a world where power is concentrated, decisions are opaque, and people feel that the most important technology of their lifetime is something being done to them. The other path leads to a world where AI works for people, because people, through democratic institutions, help decide how it should develop and guide it.
2: OpenAI CEO Sam Altman, the CEO of Anthropic, said AI could be a risk to humanity. Yesterday, President Trump again brushed off concerns about AI, saying it should be embraced and even suggested calling it super intelligence. China's President Xi Jinping has arrived in Washington for talks with President Trump. A state dinner is planned for tomorrow night. 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
8: Yesterday sure was a tragic day here in Kanawha County. And an accident on the Dunbar Toll Bridge claimed two lives, and a young life was hit by a car over in South Charleston yesterday. So your ray of sunshine today is a little hard. Some people who left this world yesterday were still thinking about today. They had people to call and things to finish and words they kept for later. So while you are still here, love honestly, speak gently, forgive sooner, and stay present. Life is oh so tender, and no one knows how many mornings are still waiting for us. Don't waste any.
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This is a flash flood warning for the following counties in West Virginia, Boone and Lincoln, issued at 6:08 p.m. Eastern Daylight Time. The National Weather Service in Charleston has extended the flash

flood warning for northwestern Boone County in central West Virginia, east central Lincoln County in central West Virginia, until 8:30 p.m. Eastern Daylight Time. At 6:08 p.m. Eastern Daylight Time, Doppler radar indicated thunderstorms producing heavy rain across the warned area. Between 3 and 5.5 inches of rain have fallen. Additional rainfall amounts of 1 to 2 inches are possible in the warned area. Flash flooding is ongoing or expected to begin shortly. Hazard, life-threatening flash flooding. Thunderstorms producing flash flooding. Source, radar indicated. Impact, life-threatening flash flooding of creeks and streams, urban areas, highways, streets and underpasses. Some locations that will experience flash flooding include Julian, Woodville, and Alco. This includes Route 119 between mile markers 54 and 58. Turn around, don't drown when encountering flooded roads. Most flood deaths occur in vehicles. Be aware of your surroundings and do not drive on flooded roads. Report flooding to the National Weather Service by calling toll-free 800-401-9535 when you can do so safely. Repeating, the flash flood.

0: This is a flash flood warning for the following counties in West Virginia: Boone, Lincoln, and Logan. Issued at 6:20 p.m. Eastern Daylight Time. The National Weather Service in Charleston has extended the flash flood warning for West Central Boone County in Central West Virginia, South Central Lincoln County in Central West Virginia, North Central Logan County in Southern West Virginia, until 9 p.m. Eastern Daylight Time. At 6:20 p.m. Eastern Daylight Time, Doppler radar indicated thunderstorms producing heavy rain across the warned area. Between 2 and 4 inches of rain have fallen. Additional rainfall amounts of 1 to 2 inches are possible in the warned area. Flash flooding is ongoing or expected to begin shortly. Hazard: flash flooding caused by thunderstorms. Source: radar indicated. Impact: flash flooding of small creeks and streams, urban areas, highways, streets and underpasses, as well as other poor drainage and low-lying areas. Some locations that will experience flash flooding include mud. This includes Route 119 between mile markers 39 and 40. Turn around, don't drown when encountering flooded roads. Most flood deaths occur in vehicles. Be aware of your surroundings and do not drive on flooded roads. Report flooding to the National Weather Service by calling toll-free 800-401-9535 when you can do so safely. Repeating, the flash flood warning has been extended until 9 p.m. Eastern Daylight Time for the following counties in West Virginia: Boone, Lincoln, and Logan.
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2: Two cowboys come upon an Indian lying on his stomach. He's got his ear to the ground. One of the cowboys stops and says to the other, "You see that Indian?" "Yeah," says the other cowboy. "Look," says the first cowboy. "He's listening to the ground. He can hear things for miles in any direction." Just then, the Indian looks up. "Covered wagon," he says. "About 2 miles away. Have two horses. One brown, one white. Man, woman, child, household effects in wagon." "Incredible," says the cowboy to his friend. "This Indian knows how far away they are, how many horses, what color they are, who's in the wagon, and what's in the wagon. That's amazing." The Indian looks up and says, "Ran over me about half hour ago."
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6: this is a flash flood warning for the following counties in West Virginia: Lincoln, Mingo, and Wayne. Issued at 6:26 p.m. Eastern Daylight Time. Flash flood warning remains in effect until 7:45 p.m. Eastern Daylight Time this evening for southwestern Lincoln, northwestern Mingo, and southeastern Wayne counties. At 6:26 p.m. Eastern Daylight Time, Doppler radar indicated thunderstorms producing heavy rain across the warned area. Between 1.5 and 3 inches of rain have fallen. Additional rainfall amounts of 1 to 2 inches are possible in the warned area. Flash flooding is ongoing or expected to begin shortly. Hazard: flash flooding caused by thunderstorms. Source: radar indicated. Impact: flash flooding of small creeks and streams, urban areas, highways, streets and underpasses, as well as other poor drainage and low-lying areas. Some locations that will experience flash flooding include Kermit, Breeden, and Wilsondale. Turn around, don't drown when encountering flooded roads. Most flood deaths occur in vehicles. Be aware of your surroundings and do not drive on flooded roads. Report flooding to the National Weather Service by calling toll-free 800-401-9535 when you can do so safely. Repeating, a flash flood warning remains in effect until 7:45 p.m. Eastern Daylight Time for the following counties in West Virginia: Lincoln, Mingo, and Wayne.

This is a flash flood warning for the following counties in West Virginia, Boone and Lincoln. Issued at 6:34 p.m. Eastern Daylight Time. Flash flood warning remains in effect.

until 8:30 p.m. Eastern Daylight Time this evening for northwestern Boone and east central Lincoln counties. At 6:34 p.m. Eastern Daylight Time, local law enforcement reported flooded roadways across the warned area. Between 3 and 6 inches of rain have fallen. Additional rainfall amounts of 1 to 2 inches are possible in the warned area. Flash flooding is ongoing. Hazard, life-threatening flash flooding. Thunderstorms producing flash flooding. Source, law enforcement reported. Impact, life-threatening flash flooding of creeks and streams, urban areas, highways, streets, and underpasses. Some locations that will experience flash flooding include Julian, Woodville, and Alco. This includes Route 119 between mile markers 54 and 58. Turn around, don't drown when encountering flooded roads. Most flood deaths occur in vehicles. Be aware of your surroundings and do not drive on flooded roads. Report flooding to the National Weather Service by calling toll-free 800-401-9535 when you can do so safely. Repeating, a flash flood warning remains in effect until 8:30 p.m. Eastern Daylight Time for the following counties in West Virginia, Boone and Lincoln.

0: 7.5 WQBE. We'll check in with Alan Archer. How much more rain are we going to get? Weather-wise, temperature-wise, feels great, but it is pouring right now in Charleston. We'll have the latest with him coming up tonight on your night show. Hey, Tom Cruise, by the way, doesn't read scripts. He makes the writers and or directors read them to him because, quote, I don't want my ideas to invade it yet. That or he's just being lazy and getting somebody else. I can totally see Tom Cruise doing that. Like, hey, somebody read this to me because I don't feel like reading all this, you know?
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6: And good afternoon. I'm meteorologist Alan Archer. So look at our mountain forecast. Scattered storms across West Virginia, especially between us and Huntington, they're not moving very much. Our forecast calling for 60% chance of showers and thundershowers for this afternoon, 90% tonight. Temperature around 70, low tonight at 57. Tomorrow, lingering clouds, 45% morning showers, and while highs tomorrow back at around 67 degrees. We'll finally clear out tomorrow night. Friday through Sunday, highs in the low to mid 70s, near normal, low in the mid to upper 40s, a little cooler than normal. I'm meteorologist Helen Archer at the weather station, 97.5 WQBE.
7: Hey, whiskey drink, I know it's been a while. Gotta talk to you, gotta catch you up on the hill I'm in right now. Yeah, whiskey drink,

This is a flash flood warning for the following counties in West Virginia, Lincoln and Wayne. Issued at 6:46 p.m. Eastern Daylight Time. Flash flood warning remains in effect until 8:30 p.m. Eastern Daylight Time this evening for southwestern Lincoln and east central Wayne counties. At 6:46 p.m. Eastern Daylight Time, Doppler radar indicated thunderstorms producing heavy rain across the warned area. Between 1 and 2.5 inches of rain have fallen. Additional rainfall amounts up to 0.5 inches are possible in the warned area. Flash flooding is ongoing or expected to begin shortly. Hazard: flash flooding caused by thunderstorms. Source: radar indicated. Impact: flash flooding of small creeks and streams, urban areas, highways, streets and underpasses, as well as other poor drainage and low-lying areas. Some locations that will experience flash flooding include Hearts and Jill. Turn around, don't drown when encountering flooded roads. Most flood deaths occur in vehicles. Be aware of your surroundings and do not drive on flooded roads. Report flooding to the National Weather Service by calling toll-free 800-401-9535 when you can do so safely. Repeating, a flash flood warning remains in effect until 8:30 p.m. Eastern Daylight Time for the following counties in West Virginia, Lincoln and Wayne.

0: Well, get ready. Officially, your WQB night show starting up at the top of the next hour. Get on the night show. We got lines open tonight. 304-344-9700. 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We'll keep you updated with Mother Nature. It's storming and raining right here in Charleston. We'll keep you updated with the weather and all the good fun that the night show brings is coming up at the top of the hour. Next.
1: Okay. This is weird.

0: Mother Nature. It's storming and raining right here in Charleston. We'll keep you updated with the weather and all the good fun that the night show brings is coming up at the top of the hour. Next.
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1: Out the red carpet. I'm Lisa Lacera, Fox News. China's President Xi Jinping has arrived in D.C. ahead of tomorrow's summit with President Trump. Treasury Secretary Scott Bessent says the U.S. and China have agreed to extend the so-called Busan Agreement.
2: The detente, economic detente between the two countries that was scheduled to end on November 10th, that is going to be extended until January 10th to give us more time to see what we can do on the economic front.
1: On Fox's special report with Brett Baer, but some Democrats are not happy about the visit.
3: The kind of lavish, over-the-top celebration is really, I think, distasteful and dangerous.
1: Connecticut Senator Richard Blumenthal, this coming after reports China assisted Iran in technology that may have been used to kill U.S. troops in the Middle East. One day after President Trump said he had a decision to make about how to proceed in Iran, that country's president, Masoud Pezeshkian, responded during his address at the U.N. General Assembly.
4: They came into surrounding territories and targeted our universities, our healthcare centers, our schools, our hospitals, our infrastructures, all of it against international law.
1: Despite the heated rhetoric, Special Envoy Steve Witkoff says U.S. and Iranian representatives met for several hours yesterday. Independent Senator Bernie Sanders and Democratic Congressman Greg Kassar are pushing legislation

0: that would ban artificial superintelligence and pause advanced AI development until some guidelines are established.
1: The bill, provided to the Associated Press, would also create a federal agency to oversee advanced AI. It comes as some leaders in the AI industry have called for Congress to impose guardrails on the technology, and multiple employees at leading AI companies have endorsed the bill.
0: Fox's Tanya J. Powers, America's listening to Fox News.
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Issued at 7:14 p.m. Eastern Daylight Time. The National Weather Service in Charleston has extended the flash flood warning for central Lincoln County in central West Virginia until 8:30 p.m. Eastern Daylight Time. At 7:14 p.m. Eastern Daylight Time, Doppler radar indicated thunderstorms producing heavy rain across the warned area. Between 2 and 3 inches of rain have fallen. Additional rainfall amounts up to 0.5 inches are possible in the warned area. Flash flooding is ongoing or expected to begin shortly. Hazard: flash flooding caused by thunderstorms. Source: radar indicated. Impact: flash flooding of small creeks and streams, urban areas, highways, streets and underpasses, as well as other poor drainage and low-lying areas. Some locations that will experience flash flooding include Spurlockville, Ranger, Hearts, Palermo, Sweetland, and Alco. Turn around, don't drown when encountering flooded roads. Most flood deaths occur in vehicles. Be especially cautious at night when it is harder to recognize the dangers of flooding. Be aware of your surroundings and do not drive on flooded roads. Report flooding to the National Weather Service by calling toll-free 800-401-9535 when you can do so safely. Repeating, the flash flood warning has been extended until 8:30 p.m. Eastern Daylight Time for the following county, Lincoln, West Virginia.

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1: This is a flash flood warning for the following counties in West Virginia, Boone and Lincoln. Issued at 7:18 p.m. Eastern Daylight Time. Flash flood warning remains in effect until 8:30 p.m. Eastern Daylight Time this evening for northwestern Boone and east central Lincoln counties. At 7:18 p.m. Eastern Daylight Time, local law enforcement reported flooded roadways across the warned area. Between 3 and 6.5 inches of rain have fallen. Additional rainfall amounts of 1 to 2 inches are possible in the warned area. Flash flooding is ongoing. Hazard, life-threatening flash flooding. Thunderstorms producing flash flooding. Source, law enforcement reported. Impact, life-threatening flash flooding of creeks and streams, urban areas, highways, streets and underpasses. Some locations that will experience flash flooding include Julian, Woodville, and Alco. This includes Route 119 between mile markers 54 and 58. Turn around, don't drown when encountering flooded roads. Most flood deaths occur in vehicles. Be especially cautious at night when it is harder to recognize the dangers of flooding. Be aware of your surroundings and do not drive on flooded roads. Report flooding to the National Weather Service by calling toll-free 800-401-9535 when you can do so safely. Repeating, a flash flood warning remains in effect until 8:30 p.m. Eastern Daylight Time for the following counties in West Virginia, Boone and Lincoln.

0: Cody Johnson, 97.5 WQB. 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
5: 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John Party with Alexandra Kay, Saturday night, September 26th. 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

0: WQBE. We will get an answer for the WQBE This Day in Country Music question of the night coming up here in moments on your night show. But hey, television tonight, more specifically on stream, Toy Story 5. If you missed out over the summer and you didn't get to see the new Toy Story movie, that's out right now on Disney Plus tonight. Also on Netflix, you have the, I believe it's the debut of Wonka's Golden Ticket, which is like a game show based on, of course, Wonka and the Chocolate Factory. So, should be pretty good streaming tonight.
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3: And good evening, I'm meteorologist Alan Archer. So we take a look at our Mountain Near forecast now. For tonight, we're calling on thundershower rain probabilities to be running at 75%, with the morning low temperature at 58, 20% ends tomorrow morning, though, as the system starts to fall apart. We'll clear out tomorrow afternoon, that is late afternoon, and a high of 70. Totally sunny on Friday. Good looking day. 47 at dawn. That's right. 47 here Friday morning. Then up to a sunny 73 in the afternoon. And the weekend looks picture perfect on Saturday. We'll start off at 46, warm to a sunny 75. Sunday, clear 47, a sunny high at 75 as well. Nice weekend. I'm meteorologist Alan Archer at the weather station, 97.5 WQBE.

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0: Gabby Barrett, 97.5 WQPE. Well, 1993, on this day in country music history. Back in 93, this country singer released Wild One, which gave the singer her first number one hit on the Billboard Hot Country Singles and Tracks chart. But who are we talking about tonight? WQE, hello.
1: It was Faith Hill.
0: It is. Faith Hill, what's your name?
1: My name's Lisa.
0: Lisa, where are you calling from tonight, girl?
1: South Charleston.
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